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If you're ready, we're waiting. KC Records, where stars are born and legends begin the world.

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1: Social media feels like the world's wild west, Hada. The good, the bad, and the malicious. 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

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Join us, the Igbo Community Network. We are all connected forever.

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We are all connected forever.

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0: 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At the church auditorium, in Tieo's Over Road, behind Yorkville Resort, Port.

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Then it's time to signify 5 easy steps, and we give you the world.

to bring you the story and the talks in our town and our neighboring community every week. Don't change the dial. Welcome everyone back to the cause of the show, but before getting into properly talk about the topic and episode of today, before the knowledge and the information we're about to dispense, let me turn the happy weather wishes on our timelines and short sections.

0: to those celebrating their birthdays and from those who want to wish their loved one a happy birthday wishes, birthday shout out tags, voice of the streets, and our social media handles. And to those who would love to be a part of this amazing shout out opportunity and still don't know how to go about it, you can do this on our handles on TikTok, Instagram, as from our Twitter at Instant Binoculars. If you like hanging out on Facebook, we're there too at Instant Binoculars Radio and Television. Please stay informed. You too can send your wishes and love in the comment sections. Yeah, it's another week since our last talk, our last street show, talk about the killings and violence on youth and streets in our school, in our neighborhood, community, town, cities around. The main thing is, something has to be the cause of all these dubious behaviors we are seeing and hearing about all the time on the news and social media and some papers and radios. Before all these violent groups started stealing our youth and elevate us of tomorrow away from our groups, before all these confraternities and a group of people began to emerge, people have been living peacefully before now. What changed? What really changed? There was a life even before the new age began. Before all these dreaded combination of people came together to form a disgusting and destructive system of having each other's back, which doesn't really make any sense to me to frown whatsoever sincerely. People have been alive before you came and joined the movement. Why is this case different? Why is this new age different? I believe the problem is from home to the flank. I'm gonna say something personal just to clarify. When I was still very young growing up, my siblings and I only believed in two sets of power, my mom and dad. I didn't know how to rank them separately, but they were both very precise when it comes to giving command and instruction. They were like that. I would say my mom would be a grand commander and my dad would be the overall powerful and intelligent general. If it's a military barrack, your perspective in life and every decision will be taken prudently, believe me. The grip that parents have over their children now is just to loosen. Now, before a mother will speak, the child has already gone off key. There are some whom you cannot speak unless you're spoken to or questioned. The only thing you are allowed to say is please. You will never try it ever again. Even when you are amongst friends and you are about to join them to doing something bad, unnatural, want to get into some unpleasant behavior, then you remember if anything should go wrong with this plan, with this ideas you guys and your friends had, that issue will be reported to your mom. You will restrain yourself from that group for such gathering immediately without a standard advice from any other adult around, because you know where you are coming from. Sometimes when issues like that escalate because you didn't take a moment to think before involving yourself in that matter, then the issue eventually spiral out of your control. And before it gets to your mother's ears, your siblings will be the one to be looped in at first as well. Then probably you have an elder brother who have been taking these lessons from your parents before you were even born, who have been really warnings for you every chance they get, for you not to lose your way around the house, because if you do, then the landlord will have every right to treat you straight and spark the hell out of you. And deep down, you know in your heart that what they are doing to you before your mother comes is just the tip of the iceberg. Then you hear what like, just wait till mom gets back. That is the most terrifying word that will ever be said to you in that moment. The terror in the waiting and your pleasant feeling you will have in between will teach you more in a matter of seconds than you will ever learn in a year. Short musical and commercial break. Don't touch the dial, we'll be right back. Enjoy some music.
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1: Yeah, welcome back from the show's musical and commercial break. It's still your brother Wasin on the MIC right here on the Sambano Plus Radio and Television. If you are just joining in, this is the street show, Voice of the Street. We'll be talking about the cause of unnecessary violence and the dubious behaviors of our youth now and some factors that can make a difference to it. Please, let's try and make our streets more safe and peaceful. You know, as a parent, you would want to have the benefits of your children. You pray for them every night and every day that they should not find themselves comfortable with the wrong company in life. That they become someone useful and responsible and respected in life. That they become a figure to be proud of as a parent. Is what you do, because this is just too much for now to imagine that our youth are just killing each other with no

0: why, for nothing, to be precise. Please and please, please, to the parents of now, do not let any of your child hold something over your head. They belong to you, so you instruct them rightly. Be strict and precise with them, otherwise they are coming back to you the way you send them out there into the world. Their foundation is the structure you see out there. Take charge of your homes. This is where we'll be ending today's episode, to be continued next week on this street show, Voice of the Street. There's still more to come on this matter. I'm still your contributor, Wasin, on the MIC. Do not touch the dial. 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That will be a wrap on the program Voice of the Street today. For this episode, enjoy more music, stay positive, and don't touch the dial.
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I am Igbo, born of fire, raised by peace. 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Proudly Igbo, Abumoye Igbo, and Ibundi Igbo, the chosen ones, draw. 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

Brooklyn. My brothers, keep your hands clean and succeed. Naudo, Kagadi, in peace it shall be. Build a home anywhere, and that place becomes home. But never forget the motherland, Alaibo.

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We are one people, one destiny. 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We are all connected forever.

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1: Welcome to news headlines from Eastern Binoculars Radio Uromi. As usual, I'll be giving you stories from different newspapers. The first one I have here is Vanguard Newspapers, and the first headline says Ondo APC primaries. Ado alleges gun brand shipping and imposition by talks. 2027 presidency court sets May 26th to determine Jonathan's eligibility. Primaries, APC bars Ben, Murray, Bruce, and Jack Rich, and 45 others. 2027, Sokoto Senator declines re-election bid, says NASS lacks powers to tackle insecurity. I am sure Peter Obi regrets his exit from Labour Party. Julius Abure was not a Vanguard newspaper's properties worth 118 billion naira saved, 19.72 billion naira lost in Lagos fire government. Teachers stage protests in Ogbomoso, Oyo State over abduction of colleagues and students by terrorists. Nigerian slams Sheki Gumi over ransom for kidnappers comments. Oyo, when children are haunted in classrooms, silence becomes complicity. CAA, was not the Vanguard newspapers, court grants activists justice crack 5 million naira bail and cybercrime charges. 69-year-old MPA retired cries why demanded 60-year pension at MPA entrance gate. And the last headline says, Oyo student abduction, Makinde confirms teachers killing, arrest of 6 suspects. Away from Vanguard newspapers, I'm sticking to the Sun newspapers, and the first headline says, a 69-year-old MPA retired broke down in tears as the agency gets still waiting for a pension she says she has been owed for 16 years. Nollywood actor Emeka Ike is running for a seat in Nigeria's Federal House of Representatives. Court grants justice crack 5 million naira bail after arrest. Not the Sun newspapers. Security personnel physically assault a lawyer at the Federal High Court in Abuja. And the last headline says, House leader Ihobere alleges irregularity in the APC primaries in Edo State. And from the newspapers, I'll be taking you to the Nation newspapers. The first headline says, Army Chief presents insurance checks to families of fallen soldiers in Abuja. Dapo Abiodun votes in APC Ogun East Senatorial primary. NARB threatens strikes over attacks on doctors. So the Nation newspapers allege cybercrime. Court grants 5 million naira bail to man charged with false claim about military feeding. Court grants Erufai 100 million naira bail over alleged security law violations. Lagos increases allowances for security personnel, distributes 500 gadgets.

0: It was a Northeast operation.
1: Everyone, sepas, let me take you to Daily Post newspapers. The first headline says, court to decide fate of Three Rivers local government chairman, June 3rd. Lagos saved 318.32 billion naira and lost 19.72 billion naira to fire incidents in 2025. Nasarawa government orders evacuation of mining company over alleged security and operational violations. Oyo terrorist attack, Nigerians tired of condolences, CAN tells Tinubu's government. Don't involve in partisan politics, NYSC wants core members. Nigerian Army deploys troops to Benin Republic for regional security operations. Nigeria not concentrating on elections. They just want to survive. Pastor Ori Sejafo was one of the Daily Post newspapers. Nigeria at 66. DAGN launches Operation PVC to boost participation in democratic process. Oron Edas decried delay in Maritime University takeoff and 4 years after presidential approval. FRSC warns against on large container on highways. Don't test Trump's resolve. U.S. Congressman Ray Moore warns terrorists in Nigeria. Was Monday, Daily Post newspapers. Ebola can be mistaken for malaria, medical experts. COA reaffirms Nigerian Army's resolve to defeat terrorism and banditry. Borno government moves to rescue 42 abducted school children in Askira, Uba. Oyo abduction students.

Some schools in Orire government and teachers stage protests. Ogun APC announces winner of House of Reps primaries. Was it in the Daily Post newspapers despite the restraining order? ALD RAP insists on blue skills, says judgment contradicted Supreme Court. And the last LS says National Security Branch court grants a 500 million naira bail with stringent conditions. Let me take you to the last newspaper of today, which is Punch newspapers. The first LS says KBAPC backs ex governor Aliero for Senate race. Thugs disrupt APC Senate primary in Ondo as Senator alleges attack. Iran forms new maritime agency to control Hormuz Strait traffic. Lagos warns residents against fake emergency calls. What's not a punch newspapers? Federal government links education spending to new data-driven allocation system. Aspirants reject Ondo APC rep primary result over irregularity claims. Soludo swears in 18 commissioners and 4 agency heads. Police arrest 2 suspected interstate kidnappers in Enugu. ICPC denies political motive in Erufai's detention. So they punch newspapers. APC reserves plenty reps election results, declares Gandu winner. Their death demands action. Oyo teachers protest school abductions. And the last LS says 2027 PDP could reclaim Kwara, says APC chieftain. So we're wrapping up today's headlines. Thank you for listening. I am Judy Chinoye, saying have a lovely day.

My betatious Nigerian country people, I greet you now especially. Welcome to News Across Geopolitical Zone for Naija. We're going to reach you from Asan Binoculars Radio 105.1 Uromi. Here we give you the gist as it come out for the newspapers today. My name is Jojo Namani. I'll be your radio country brother. I make a detailed curiosity break for the papers. First one, the rich me say Ghana don't begin evacuation of citizens from South Africa. 300 nationals could return May 21st. So the update reaches CFCC don't investigate two suspects over unclaimed $461,600. Yes, that's one 90 seized for the Kano Airport after custom discover they concede foreign currency. APC don't disqualify Sani Ogembe from Kogi, Adefe Soye Tanjudim from Ondo, others as House of Reps aspirants. And make we tell you also say, Ondo Medal emerge APC's Borno South consensus senatorial candidate, and on top of the matter still, alleged cybercrime called on grand social media commentator will be justice crack, 5 million naira bill. Next info with the ritual say NAD will be the National Association of Resident Doctors. They don't threaten industrial action over rising attack on doctors and they can't issue ultimatum to Tinubu government. Still for the news, for sport matter, West Ham relegation fee cost taxpayer £2.5 million annually. This only come from London Mail. And Ben Murray Bruce talks say he remain for APC senatorial race and he don't dismiss report of withdrawal from contest ahead of primary. And on top of the matter with the ritual say Grammy nominated Afrobeat musician Maid Kuti, he don't explain why he choose not to go down for inside one knee as he proposed to his wife in Edoye Oyeson. Yes, that's enough for the entertainment scene. And mother's kidney saved me by life after transplant is challenging. And this only come from Abdulrazak, kidney failure survivor. Intoxic after he don't do transplant, life hard and well. Bandits don't buy 11, including security operative, pregnant woman for casino attack. Waiting they happen. Hardship, governor also gambling on that table. This one they come from Amechi. Amechi tell you, say 2027, Aburi LP faction don't offer free forms to aspirants. Ben Murray Bruce, 44 others, senatorial aspirant, they don't get disqualified by APC. A delegate approved health insurance scheme for Osun Monarch spouses. And we could tell you also say for 2027 matter cause on fees May 26 for judgment on Jonathan's eligibility. Now eligibility of Jonathan we still talk about. That's one idea for the papers just in case you don't know. Chief of Army Staff don't announce recruitment plan, new army bases. Yes, if you want to join army, that's a sure update for you. First strike, the Lomas as to the fourth minister's claim on agreement. I beg, make us to not strike again. That one, another disaster will happen if it happen. Uganda president don't sign controversial bill to call for influence political funding. And we could tell you also say for the news today, a PDP faction with the lawyer to Yenson Wike, they don't hold their House of Representatives primary for Bauchi State, and they're going to produce 12 candidates for the 2027 election. Next info, primaries, APC chieftain, they call for unity for inside Ogun. Teachers don't stage protests for Ogbomosho, Oyo State, over abduction of colleagues and students by terrorists. Sporadic gunfire and suspected political talk on disrupt the APC senatorial primary for Akure, and this will force voters and journalists to run away. Ogun APC announced winners of House of Reps primaries. Why I did need to propose, made Kuti United give the update. And the African Democratic Congress that don't express concern over Nasir Arafat held for detention.
and they accused Tinubu administration of political persecution. Mekutei also said Nigeria, U.S. coordinated airstrike done by 20 ISIS Islam terrorists for Borno DHQ, where be the defense headquarters. Now, they tell us that one, Salisu Sabo, also known as Salisu Ya, he don't claim victory for inside the Bauchi Federal Constituency APC primary election. In Assad, the talk say he won all the world and coalition centers. Paul Onuachu and Edo Somoro can share the 2025-2026 Turkey Super League Golden Boot with 22 goals each. And the Christian Association of Nigeria, CAN, don't condemn all your school adoptions, and then they demand urgent action. Tension don't rise for Ogun East APC primary as supporters of Gbenga Daniel, the urge are making withdrawal due to fears of violence and intimidation. Yusuf Buhari talks the APC remain dominant for Katsina and Ingo retain power for 2027 general election. We could see how far the matter will go. Nigerians don't slam Sheikh Gumi over ransom for kidnapper comment. Yes, see for the matter. The Federal Ministry of Education talks say 119 federal tertiary institutions don't join the transparency portal with 32 million students on board for nationwide. See for news with the rich house. Governor Seyi Makinde assure resident of Oyo State talks say administration will deploy every available resource to secure the safe rescue of teachers and students where they adopted by government for Orire local government area of the state. Yobi APC governor aspirant don't reject consensus candidate. They demand direct primaries. Nigeria go host the 2026 International Civil Service Conference for Abuja, and this one go bring global stakeholders together to discuss public sector reforms and governance. APC now running Akwa Ibom PDP, ESCO members of Wike back PDP faction. Now then they lament the lamentation, and as they reach us, court grant 5 million bid to activist justice crack. See for inside Oyo, when children are hunted in classroom, silence become complicit. This one come from the Christian Association of Nigeria, Oyo State chapter, and they talk that one. Protests, transport shut down, paralyzed Nairobi amid clash with Kenyan police over fair price hike. Ogbomoso teacher don't take to street to protest abduction of school children and colleague by government for your state. And as Cecilia Richards say, breaking, Nigeria Correctional Service unable to transport inmate to court. Commuters stranded as flood can cut off access after Moro Bridge collapsed for Kwara State. And another one with the Richards say, naira to dollar exchange rates. As of May 18th, the update show for paper if you want to know. Suspected APC talk gun reportedly attacked protesters for Ilorin over House of Representatives primary outcome. They can disperse demonstrators and injure one female supporter for dear. Ben Marie Bruce, Jack Rich, 45 others asked as APC can release senatorial clearance list. And we could tell you also say for inside the new security personnel physically assault a lawyer for inside Federal High Court for Abuja. The incident can be caught on camera on Monday morning, and this one sparked outrage among legal professionals across Nigeria. My country people, this is Nigeria, and many, many things they happen. But make it not be part of the person where they make the bad ones, they happen. Judy Namani go wrap up news across Jopo Zone for Niger today. I salute you now, Wella Wella. I say till tomorrow we will bring you a fresh episode and package. We're gonna stay blessed and stay together in one piece. Stay safe. Now bye bye for now.

the name of the Father, and of the Son, and the Holy Spirit. Amen. Greetings of peace to you, dear brothers and sisters in Christ. Welcome to Matters of Our Faith from Asan Binoculars Radio, your number one radio station in Asaland. Today, we'll be taking our first reading from Acts of the Apostles 20, 17 to 27, and the theme is, I have accomplished my course in the ministry which I received from the Lord Jesus. In those days, from Miletus, Paul went to Ephesus and called to him the elders of the church. And when they came to him, he said to them, you yourselves know how I lived among you all the time from the first day that I set foot in Asia, serving the Lord with all humanity and with tears and with trials which befell me through the plots of the Jews, how I did not shrink from declaring to you anything that was profitable, and teaching you in public and from house to house, testifying both to Jews and to Greeks of repentance to God and of faith in our Lord Jesus. Now, behold, I am going to Jerusalem, bound in the Spirit, not knowing what shall befall me there, except that the Holy Spirit testifies to me in every city that imprisonments and afflictions await me. But I do not account my life of any value, nor as precious to myself, if only I may accomplish my course in the ministry, which I the kingdom, will see my face no more. Therefore, I testify to you this day that I am innocent of the blood of all of you. For I did not shrink from declaring to you the whole counsel of God. The theme of our gospel reading is, Father, glorify your Son. John 17, 1-11. At that same, Jesus lifted up his eyes to heaven and said, Father, the hour has come. Glorify your Son, that the Son may glorify you, since you've given him power over all flesh, to give eternal life to all whom you have given him. And this is eternal life, that they know you and only true God, and Jesus Christ, whom you have sent. I glorified you on earth, having accomplished the work which you gave to me to do. And now, Father, glorify me in your own presence with the glory which I had with you before the world was made. I've manifested your name to the men whom you gave me out of the world. Yes, they were, and you gave them to me, and they have kept your word. Now they know that everything that you have given me is from you. For I have given them the words which you gave me, and they have received them, and know in truth that I came from sin, and they have believed that you did not send me. I am praying for them. I am not praying for the world, but for those whom you have given me. For they are yours, all mine.

0: 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News on the hour. Thank you for listening. I am Judy Chinoye. Have a nice day.
1: Ege na re kahi ebesunu oto isan la oto edo ramu oto Nigeria rebe oyona be san radio wa mu owo wa zore babulu wa re kawai ho.
2: Okay, Sam Abushan is sent by New Class Radio. Be soon no mother rules and time on your home tornado. Oh, yeah, that I mean, you to every Holy Family Chapel. Yeah, now you can't even be careful. We use an ano. Ne. Oh, yeah, all of that me again, yagi. 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We APC. 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Rep. 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I read the book again. That means I'm about to worry.

0: 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Bubare Kama or Made Nafawa, some by the Bama region.
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1: All right, ladies and gentlemen, my name is Samson Alamano, known as the Enjoyment Landlord. I'm speaking right now. 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
2: Welcome to Sports Daily from Esan Banacola Radio. I am Big Billy. First from the local sport, Nigerian sprint hurdler Toby Amonso has set her sight on qualification for the World Ultimate Championship after opening her 2026 season with a strong start following a gold medal won at the 24th edition of the African Athletics Championships. In a separate news, Super Eagles striker Victor Boniface has described the past year as a top season following the confirmation of his return to Bayer Leverkusen from Werder Bremen at the end of his loan spell. In another development, Iran's national football team headed to Turkey on Monday to play a final friendly match and apply for visas to fly to the United States for the 2026 World Cup, Iran media reported. This is the Beat of Sport from Asian Binoculars Radio. I am Big Billy saying do have a lovely day and God bless you all.
3: Welcome to Entertainment News from Esan Binoculars Radio Uromi. First, the headlines. Why I didn't go down on my knees when I proposed to my wife, Made Kuti? Pity my soul. Chike says amid alleged scandal with Frank Edoho's ex-wife, Sandra. I am Judy Chinenye. Now the entertainment news in details. Afrobeat singer and son of legendary Fela Kuti, Made Kuti, has shared his opinion on marriage proposal and the process. The 30-year-old revealed that he didn't go down on his knees when he proposed to his wife, Inedoye Oyeso, because he believes that it should be a mutual decision and not one person begging on their knees. The Grammy-nominated artist stated this in an episode

podcast aired recently on Nix Network YouTube channel. Madam Kuti and Inedo got married in private ceremony in Lagos in November 2023. The singer revealed that the Inedo was his former school daughter. In separate news, Nigerian singer Chike has sparked reactions after sharing a cryptic post amid the ongoing scandal of his alleged illicit affair with media personality Frank Edoho's estranged wife, Sandra Edoho. Rumors has been circulating that Chike was romantically involved with Sandra Edoho after the media personality claimed he caught his then wife cheating on him with a musician but refused to mention a name. Despite the media personality not mentioning the singer involved in the alleged illicit affair with his ex-wife, controversial social media critic Redak Man released a video analyzing the situation, bluntly telling Chike that his actions would permanently destroy his career. Amid the scandal, the singer shared a cryptic post on Sunday night when he wrote, "Pity my soul." To wrap up the entertainment news, the headlines again. Why I didn't go down on my knees when I proposed to my wife, Made Kuti. Pity my soul, Chike says amid alleged scandal with Frank Edoho's ex-wife, Sandra. This is the start of it today on entertainment news. Thank you for listening. I am Judy Chinenye. Have a lovely day.

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2: 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Is business news the headlines? 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
3: From young lovers to legends of grace, still holding hands, still smiling face, you taught us patience.
2: Nigerians from investing in property. According to a statement on Monday, Bamalu stated this in Lagos while speaking in an interview during the launch of the company's newest estate project, Tagged Plus Lagos. In another development, First Bank of Nigeria Limited, in partnership with Global Payment from Visa, has launched the Visa Signature Card and the Naira Visa Debit Card, a dual product rollout aimed at transforming the digital payment landscape across diverse customer segments. The strategic launch introduces advanced payment flexibility, most notably through the premium Visa Signature Card, which features multi-currency functionality embedded into a single chip. Listeners, this is all we have for you from Business News on ASAM Binoculars Radio. I am Edna Fowers. Thank you for listening. Have yourself a wonderful day.
4: This is news across the globe on ASAM Binoculars Radio. First, the headlines. Saudi Arabia declares May 26, 27 as Arafat, Salah Day. Ugandan president signs controversial bill to curb foreign influence political funding. My name is Joseph Osayamo Igwanre, and now the news in details. Saudi Arabia

Arabia's Supreme Court has announced that standing at Mount Arafat, which marks the climax of the annual Hajj pilgrimage, will take place on Tuesday, May 26. It also said that Eid al-Adha celebration would hold the following day, Wednesday, May 27. This is as the nation officially declared Monday, May 18, as the first day of Dhul Hajj, 147 AH, following the sighting of the crescent moon. In a separate news, the Uganda President Yoweri Museveni has signed into law a bill which the government says seeks to monitor and control foreign aid to opposition groups in the country, but which the opposition says gives the government more powers to clamp down on the civic space. The country Presidential Press Unit, PPU, disclosed in a statement on Sunday that the legislation has been signed into law, according to Reuters. To wrap up, news across the globe, airlines again. Saudi Arabia declares May 26-27 as Arafat's Salah Day. Uganda President signs controversial bill to curb foreign influence political funding. That is the size of news across the globe. I am Joseph Osayamo Igonre. Thank you for listening. Have a fruitful day. Welcome to the religious news segment on ASAM Binoculars Radio. First, the headlines. Pope Leo XIV's first encyclical Magnifica Humanitas to be published May 25th. Pope praises Catholic Extension Society for bringing Christ to remote communities. My name is Joseph Osayamo Igonre, and now the religious news in details. Pope Leo XIV's first encyclical letter, Magnifica Humanitas, on preserving the human person in the age of artificial intelligence, will be released on May 25, 2026. It bears the Pope's signature dated May 15, 135th anniversary of the publication of Pope Leo XXIII's encyclical Rerum Novarum. Magnifica Humanitas will be presented on this day of its release. Revival, revival, revival. Assemblies of God Church of Wabu Quarter, they present 3 days program with a team breaking barriers to our responsibility. Zechariah 4, 6 to 7. This program will feature salvation, healing, deliverance, and lots more. The pastor and anointed minister will go there, evangelist S.O. Eboji Ministry. You should get Reverend E.F. Ilembo Diaye will be the chief host and district superintendent. Pastor J.O. Otobo is the host for the program. The date now Wednesday 20th to Friday 22nd May 2026 and the time now 4 p.m. daily. The venue AGC Owobu Quarters, Agboya Close off Mary the Queen Road, Uromi, Edo State. Come

my people, my name na Gladys Odia. I dey go in for Miss Edo International Beauty Pageant as Miss Uromi to represent Una. And the day of this event na May 24th at Victor Wifos Hall, Airport Road, Benin City. I beg, make Una vote for me and buy tickets. You feel reach me on 0703480-5893. And if you reach me on my TikTok account, where name now, it's Gladys Mike. This beauty pageant not be just to show my beauty, but to tell Una

Hello, my wonderful country people, a special greeting and a lovely welcome to you all to this special edition of the program when they call my people, when they reach you from your number one radio station, Esan Binoculars Radio, on this beautiful day. I hope see everybody day in the good health as now they live in a day-to-day life, they go gradually. My name is Sirime Big Billy, and for this program today, I come Kanda Griba to give everybody this special treat as I talk about what we call encouragement for the program today. But before I go continue, make I sharply go on a short musical break. Make una stay with me. I go come back after this break.

Okay, I welcome everybody back from that break. And if you just the general listener at the program, who they call my people, and my name, and the big belief for the building today. Yes, today I want to talk about what they call encouragement. Yes, you know, for this present life where they live now, especially in this time of insecurity, inflation, hardship, and a lot of things they happen. The best thing when we need do for this moment now to they encourage one another. Because gradually, if we check our life, we're going to see, the way when things be, especially for our country, 15 years ago, 20 years ago, not be so things going to be for Nigeria now. 20 years ago, we hardly hear or say they kidnap person, say they carry person at our bush, that they find ransom. And at some point in time, these days, if you check, even when people feel pay ransom, they feel gather money, pay ransom for that their beloved person when they kidnap, the person feels they not make them back home. All of these are things when they happen for our country, Nigeria. And as of 20, 25 years ago, all these things, we know they hear matter like this. So if you check our country, the way we hold got it then now, it not be like this 20, 25 years ago. So at this point in time, I believe we, as human being our brother's keeper, we need to encourage one another. Because if it day okay for where you day, it not day okay for where another person day. If it day okay for where you day, if it not day okay for your neighbor place. You feel they feed 3 times a day. Normally say the person when they live in the same compound with you, feed they feed 3 times a day. You feel they buy fuel for your motor, they feed your tank. You just the cruise, they go. You don't miss another person feel they do the same thing. So at this point in time, I believe say now the opportunity or now the time when we get to the encourage one another. Now if we talk about this encouragement can be the act of giving someone support, confidence, hope, or the motivation to pursue a goal. Because these days, every human being will need support in one way or the other. Even the richest man in the whole world, even the person will be saying, I ain't get power pass, that person still needs support. That person, at some point in time, that person still needs motivation. So if you check on you, when they feel say everything they all right with you, you not just wake up, make everything they all right with you. At some point in time, they were. Some point in time where be saying they struggle with something. Some people came through for you. So as you don't stand on your feet now, you don't feel say everything they alright. Make you also know say other people did they face the same struggle when you face at your early days. So make you know how you go take support, make you know how you go take build confidence in people. So that people first of all they go believe in their dream. Because a lot of people they will be saying they get dream, they get talent. But the fear of say, how this thing go take shell for me. If I start to do this particular thing when I shall be do, people go patronize me. I go feel make something good out of this thing when I go take care of myself, take care of my family. Those people, you need to instill confidence in them. You need to motivate such people. Because the way those people need, if it not be financial support, if it not be food, if it not be shelter, if it be just words of motivation. And if you find yourself in a situation where you say you will feel motivate such people, make you not relent. Because those people, they need you 100%. They feel they go through one thing or the other. They feel they use that they are God-given talent. They produce one thing. They manufacture one thing. At the end of the day, nobody they even look their side. The thing go day shop, nobody they buy. At the end of the day, rent go due, landlord go come. If cash not taken, they will drive some common for the shop. They will come find one corner, they shade that particular thing where they use their talent to do. These people, now motivation they need. Because once you talk some sense into them, tell them, say, all hope is not lost. Ensure that these people, they have the confidence that very soon, one day, everything will be alright. Those people, you go see, say, you will put a lot of smile for their face. Because you as a human being, you need people around you. Because you now, you feel say they're alright, everything they okay with you. You, if you get motor,
Maybe you go repair your motor yourself. You need the help of a mechanic. And if you are a doctor, maybe you go to teach your children. You need the help of a teacher to educate your children. And even you, before you become that doctor, it was somebody that educated you. It was somebody that taught you from plus one to one plus one equals to two, to all the things where you go know, reach university level, to the extent you can become a graduate. And then you can become a doctor. So you can see each of us, we need one another. A lawyer feels he say everything day all right for one day. But that lawyer, if he sick tomorrow, he will need the help and the support of medical personnel, like a doctor or a nurse, when you go take care of that person. So you know they all right with everybody. So the best we can do, the least we can do, is to encourage one another. Make we they tell ourselves, say, everything go day all right. In the midst of trouble, in the midst of trial, in the midst of insecurity, in the midst of inflation, in the midst of hardship, make we learn to encourage ourselves. So that we go get this belief, we go get this confidence, say, every battle, when we dey battle right now, say that battle go finish and everything go day all right. Because a lot of people, they feel say, just because it dey okay for their side, every other person dey all right. Now, part of the problem when we dey get for our country, Nigeria, that's why most of our politicians, they know they look our side, we won't be the masses. They feel that because they live on high budget from the government, everybody is like that. But they forget, say, not be everybody day that political position or that political office when they day. And not be everybody get that opportunity to be in a political position. So you as a person, you as a man, you as a woman, when you get the opportunity to be in any position, whether in political position or maybe association in the society, in the church, see it as an opportunity, see it as a medium to help people, to encourage people. Not just they feel okay, my own. Once you are okay, everybody is okay. No, not they be like that. Because oftentimes for this country, we don't see a lot of people when we say they be feel that everything will be okay for them. But small power shifts, those people, they come to say, power, not they stay forever. You feel they all right today, rich tomorrow. How long are you going to sustain that thing? Because at some point in time, all those things when you pull hope, all those things when you pull your power, when you put your energy, all those things when you put your investment, one day, those things will fail you. And if it fail you, what will be the next way forward? So you as a man, you as a woman, make you learn to encourage another person. If you encourage one person, that person escape through. That person encourage another person, another person encourage another person. You will see we will now start living in a society where people are living with smiling faces. Because if you check Nigeria today, a lot of people are not smiling. You cannot be hungry and be smiling at the same time. There are some people right now, even as they hear the sound of my voice on top of some binoculars radio, they are family members, they kidnappers them. So these people, they are looking for means to get money so as to be able to have their beloved person released from the kidnappers then. So somebody cannot be in such situation and you go expect the person to be happy, to be rejoicing and celebrating. No. You don't ever see a person where you be saying, man, where you be saying, house, they on fire, you go to throw party. You know, they happen like that. Except such person don't know what they really do. But if you as a man, you know what you will do, your house cannot be on fire, you will be jubilating. So my country people, for this present Nigeria one with day, we need to encourage ourselves. Because country hard, not be small. If it day alright for where you day, not me say day alright for where everybody day. Okay, my wonderful country people, make a sharply go on a musical break. When I come back, I will continue with the rest of the program.

I was my wonderful country people. I welcome everybody back from that break, and I hope you and I enjoy that music. Yes, let me continue from where we first stopped. Let me welcome the look into now can be the advantages of encouragement. One of them could be boost confidence, validating someone's efforts, build self-esteem, and create a belief in their own potential. Yes, you know, when you do the support what the person they do, automatically you are not just encouraging that person, you they build self-confidence for that person. But in fact, for you to validate one positive thing one person they do, let's say for example a young boy when he they show shoe, you come and tell him, say, ah, fine boy, this is your shoe, they okay, oh, I really like what you they do. You go follow and buy one, or you follow and buy two. You are encouraging that young boy to continue to make that shoe. That boy, you would, they give him the morale, say, if he continue to make that shoe, a lot of people will continue to buy. So you they boost that picking confidence. So that is why oftentimes it is very good when we support one another, not just by kinds of words, or you just tell the parents, everybody, everything will be alright, this thing you're doing. No, at some point in time, maybe you still follow the person by what the person they do, or what the person they say. As so doing, you they build some certain confidence for that person, but they make that person believe, say, that thing when they do, you know, they waste time for that thing. Because a lot of people, they will be saying, they feel say that thing when they do, say a waste of time. Nobody, they really patronize them. But that one, not be true. Another one can be improved mental well-being. Regular uplifting words reduce anxiety and stress, fostering a sense of connection and emotional support. Yes, you know, oftentimes when they always encourage people, even when that person they go through stress, the person they go through depression, with your kinds of words, that person feels say there's need to continue believing, there's need to continue living. Because a lot of people won't be say life don't tire. The people, they feel no need your financial support, they feel no need food, they feel no need shelter. Those people, they don't need words of encouragement. And when you are able to speak to those people, and those people really hear you, find some good words for that thing when you talk, they'll find good meaning to those things when you talk. You will see, say, those people, life will continue to be sweet for the end of the day. All they just needed all along was somebody to sit with them, somebody to talk to them, somebody to encourage them. And when you're able to put yourself down in the line of those people to actually help those people in kinds of words, sit with them, keep their company and so on, you see, say, those people, their life go day better as it happen. Another one we say, it enhances productivity. When individuals feel seen and supported, their overall attitude improves. Yes, you know, like I talked before, when person they do one particular thing, or you see this person, this little boy is a very good dancer. He they dance, nobody really they clap for him, nobody they support him. Tell you say, man, this your dance go take you places. You know, they get this kind of motivation. Morale go down. But whenever maybe you see such a child dancing, and you can't stand still, watch him for 2 minutes, clap for him, tell him, say, man, this your dancing, now good one, or just continue. You never can tell where it will take you to. You did motivate that pekin to continue to the dance. And you did support that pekin in such a way that that pekin will never forget. Not be just by financial support, not being the support person, a support person. Words of encouragement, all of them, now still ways of supporting one another. So my better country people, now the matter when I carry on for the program today, and I hope you enjoyed every bit of it. My name is Stephen.

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0: the block.
1: Like mutual decision. Like according to him, he's not begging that woman to marry her. Supposed to be their mutual, like now me and you believe say, now me and you agree say we won't marry. So now why only me go come kneel down they propose? If now only me kneel down propose to you, that means say I dey beg you may you marry me. And if I dey beg you, we don't have option than to accept. So for me not to be like I'm begging you in public to marry me, so that to show that me and you don't already reach that agreement, we don't make our mind say we go marry. Now to stand up propose to you, when I say wahala, well, be like waiting again, my people. Now so this Afrobeat singer will be Made Kuti Siam. He say he don't need them, and the wife no see him as a you know disrespectful sort. You know the wife no reason him, and she accept the ring, go they marry. So you on your own end, how you see a man standing up to propose, whether na disrespect or how you take see him, how you understand him? And my own biggest question be this, who start him? We want to know now where everything takes start from, because I don't say you know like now one person I first start him to kneel down to propose to a woman, others come from now. So many men are objecting it, they don't want to kneel down propose. Because some of them see it as a downgrading, like you go go kneel down, they beg a woman, come and enjoy my wealth, so come and enjoy my money what I suffer make, I go kneel down, they beg a woman, may you come. All these different mentality where they come up with this kneeling down stuff. Honestly, I don't know it, and I won't talk. But today, this guy, he come, you know, share his own view. According to him, we'll say, he know they beg that woman to marry him. So you, on your own end, how you see kneeling down to propose? Is it by begging? Does it mean you, they beg the woman? Or what do you mean to your own understanding? So the last thing for where they're on my table today, where I want to yarn you about, he says, I can never understand why a married man is on Snapchat. Solomon Butch, is where they come from, man. A Nigerian relationship commentator, what do they call Solomon Bucci, he dey talk about Snapchat. You get, according to him, he said, I never understand why a married man is on Snapchat. So according to this this guy, what do they call Solomon Bucci, he said he don't understand why married men or even married women self join, you know. Why? What did they do for Snapchat? You don't understand? What did the Snapchat self like everybody now? For some people, Snapchat not just to snap picture, do videos, post them, because they give one fine feature like that. But some people, they use them, they chat. It's actually for chatting, though, and a Snapchat, like the name implies. So, himself, he say, you know, they comfortable seeing married men, you know, on that Snapchat. So, what did they do for Snapchat? If not cheating, what do they do for that place? Now, what did himself, they observe? Say, that place supposed to be for single ladies, single guys, whenever married, to mingle and chat. Say you as a married man, what till you they do for that chat? You go come they follow one fine girl, we no know you, because you don't know you now, you don't know say you don't marry, come they chat. You know say, there are different apps, where they, and because you know say, if you use the normal WhatsApp or Facebook, your wife he catch you, you go use an ordinary one, like the one where they hit, the way your wife no quick check message, go the chat. Now we see himself don't observe, say, you know good, as a married man, suppose mind your business, mind your wife, love your wife and stop all this Snapchat, secret chatting, secret snapping of video and picture to the send to someone. Say those things not cheating. Because I'm even at that place, I do this and I do all that one. So one person, now he can even conclude everything. According to him, he say, as a man, if you want to have peace of mind, make you cuckoo marry a woman where no go school. Because if you marry a woman where no go school, how you want to take the read your charts? So if you marry a woman where no go school, you go get your complete peace of mind. Because all this Snapchat, Facebook chat, WhatsApp chat, and all different chats. Say, if your wife no go school, you know sabi read or write, how you want to take read your messages? Say you they cheat or you know they cheat. No be smart thing they happen now. Wetin person comment for this guy post be that one. So you on your own end as a man will never marry. How you see him? But sure, this thing is not really like, it's not really encouraging. So if everybody now come marry all the women when no go school, so we go come marry them. Women will go school.

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Revival, revival, revival. Assemblies of God Church of Owobu Quarter, they present 3 days program with a team breaking barriers to our responsibility. Zechariah 4, 6 to 7. This program will feature salvation, healing, deliverance, and lots more. The pastor and anointed minister will go there, evangelist S.O. Eboji. Ministry. You should get Reverend E.F. Ilembo Diaye will be the chief host and district superintendent. Pastor J.O. Otobo is the host for the program. The date now Wednesday 20th to Friday 22nd May 2026 and the time now 4 p.m. daily. The venue AGC Owobu Quarters, Agboya Close off Mary the Queen Road, Uromi, Edo State. Come

people, my name na Gladys Odia. I dey go in for Miss Edo International Beauty Pageant as Miss Uromi to represent Una. And the day of this event na May 24th at Victor Waifos Hall, Airport Road, Benin City. I beg, make Una vote for me and buy tickets. You feel reach me on 0703480-5893. And if you reach me on my TikTok account, where your name now, it's Gladys Mike. This beauty pageant not be just to show my beauty, but to tell Nase.

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1: 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Don't go.

one on the other side of the speaker. Still boy was in the MIC and I'm wishing you all a very pleasant day. Special greetings to those always reaching out to us across the globe. We always feeling the satisfaction of our best efforts putting into day-to-day affairs. All the way with the shows and program talks on Instagram binoculars. 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I'll go again. 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Drop your messages and you get linked to stream us from any part of the world. So you too can be linked into all the information you need. That's like us. And the talks in our town, our neighboring community every week. Don't change the dial. Welcome everyone back to the cause of the show. But before getting into properly talk about the topic and episode of today, before the knowledge and the information we're about to dispense, let me turn the happy weather which is on our timelines and chat sections. To those celebrating their birthdays and from those who want to wish their loved one a happy birthday wishes, birthday shout out tags, voice of the streets and our social media handles.

0: you don't know how to go about it. You can do this on our handles on TikTok, Instagram, as from our Twitter at Eastern Binoculars. If you like hanging out on Facebook, we're there too. At Eastern Binoculars Radio and Television, please stay informed. You too can send your wishes and love in the comment sections. Yeah, it's another week since our last talk, our last street show, talk about the killings and violence on youth and street in our school, in our neighborhood, community, town, cities around. The main thing is something has to be the cause of all these dubious behaviors we are seeing and hearing about all the time on the news and social media and some papers and radios. Before all these violent groups started stealing our youth and elevate us of tomorrow away from our groups, before all these confraternities and a group of people began to emerge, people have been living peacefully before now. What changed? What really changed? There was a life long before the new age began. Before all these dreaded combination of people came together to form a disgusting and destructive system of having each other's back, which doesn't really make any sense to me to frown whatsoever sincerely. If you have been alive before you came and joined the movement, why is this case different? Why is this new age different? I believe the problem is from home, to be frank. I'm gonna say something personal just to clarify. When I was still very young growing up, my siblings and I only believed in two sets of power, my mom and dad. I don't know how to rank them separately, but they were both very precise when it comes to giving command and instruction. They were like that. I would say my mom would be the grand commander and my dad would be the overall powerful and intelligent general. Like that, as if it's a military barrack, your perspective in life and every decision will be taken prudently, believe me. That parents have over their children now is just to loosen. Now, before a mother will speak, the child has already gone off key. There are some whom you cannot speak unless you're spoken to or questioned. The only thing you are allowed to say is please. You will never try it ever again. Even when you are amongst friends and you are about to join them to doing something bad, unnatural, you want to get into some unpleasant behavior, then you remember if anything should go wrong with this plan, with this ideas you guys and your friends had, that issue will be reported to your mom. You will restrain yourself from that group for such gathering immediately without external advice from any other adult around, because you know where you are coming from. Sometimes when issues like that escalate because you didn't take a moment to think before involving yourself in that matter, then the issue eventually spiral out of your control, and before it gets to your mother's ears, your siblings will be the one to be looped in at first as well. Then probably you have an elder brother who have been taking these lessons from your parents before you were even born, who have been really warnings for you every chance they get, for you not to lose your way around the house, because if you do, then they have all the every right to treat you straight and spark the hell out of you. And deep down, you know in your heart that what they are doing to you before your mother comes is just the tip of the iceberg. Then you hear what, like, just wait till mom gets back. That is the most terrifying word that will ever be said to you in that moment. The terror in the waiting and your pleasant feeling you will have in between will teach you more in a matter of seconds than you will ever learn in a year. We'll be going on a short musical and a commercial break. Don't touch the dial, we'll be right back. Enjoy some music.
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1: Welcome back from the short musical and commercial break. It's still your brother Watson on the MIC right here on the Sambano Plus Radio and Television. If you are just joining in, this is the street show, Voice of the Street. We'll be talking about the cause of unnecessary violence and the dubious behaviors of our youth now and some factors that can make a difference to it. Please, let's try and make our streets more safe and peaceful. You know, as a parent, you would want to have the benefits of your children. You pray for them every night and every day that they should not find themselves comfortable with the wrong company in life. That they become someone useful and responsible and respected in life. That they become a figure to be proud of as a parent. Is what you do, because this is just too much for now to imagine that our youth are just killing each other with no nobility or whatsoever. And why? For nothing, to be precise. Please and please, please, to the parents of now, do not let any of your child hold something over your head. They belong to you, so you instruct them rightly. Be strict and precise with them, otherwise they are coming back to you the way you send them out there into the world. Their foundation is the structure you see out there. Take charge of your homes. This is where we'll be ending today's episode, to be continued next week on this street show, Voice of the Street. There's still more to come on this matter. I'm still your country brother, Watson on the MIC. Do not touch the dial. Get more next week on the same chapter. Stay tuned. Yeah, but before leaving the studio today, let me share with you the email address to reach out for your feedback, for your jingles, for your adverts, for your businesses, for sponsorship, for any programs you enjoy on Asian Binoculars Radio or Television. 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That will be a wrap on the program Voice of the Street today. With this episode, enjoy more music. 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
1: Welcome to Newspaper Headlines from Eastern Binoculars Radio Uromi. As usual, I'll be giving you stories from different newspapers. The first one I have here is Vanguard Newspapers, and the first headline says, under APC primaries, Adu alleges gun brand shipping and imposition by talks. 2027 presidency, court sets May 26th to determine Jonathan's eligibility. Primaries, APC bars Ben, Murray, Bruce, and Jack Rich, and 45 others. 2027, Sokoto Senator declines re-election bids, says NASS lacks powers to tackle insecurity. I am sure Peter Obi regrets his exit from Labour Party. Julius Abure was one of the Vanguard newspapers. Properties worth 118 billion naira saved, 19.72 billion naira lost in Lagos fire. Government. Teachers stage protest in Ogbomoso, Oyo State, over abduction of colleagues and students by terrorists. Nigerian slams Sheikh Gumi over Rams ransom for kidnappers comments. Oyo, when children are haunted in classrooms, silence becomes complicity. CAA, what for the Vanguard newspapers? Court grants activist justice crack 5 million naira bail and cybercrime charges. 69-year-old MPA retired cries why demanded 60-year pension at MPA entrance gate. And the last headline says, Oyo student abduction, Makinde confirms teacher's claims, arrest of 6 suspects. Away from Vanguard newspapers, I'm speaking to the Sun newspapers, and the first headline says, a 69-year-old MPA retired broke down in tears as the agency gets still waiting for a pension she says she has been owed for 16 years. Nollywood actor Emeka Okeke is running for a seat in Nigeria's Federal House of Representatives. Court grant justice crack 5 million naira bail after arrest. On the Sun newspapers. Security personnel physically assault a lawyer at the Federal High Court in Abuja. And the last headline says, House leader Ihobere alleges irregularity in the APC primaries in Edo State. And from the newspapers, I'll be taking you to the Nation newspapers. The first headline says, Amichi presents insurance checks to families of fallen soldiers in Abuja. Dagbo Abiodun votes in APC Ogun East Victorian primary. NARB threatens strikes over attacks on doctors. For the Nation newspapers, alleged cybercrime, court grants 5 million naira bail to man charged with false claim about military feeding. Court grants Erufai 100 million naira bail over alleged security law violations. Lagos increases allowances for security personnel, distributes 500 gadgets. World Health Organization and World Bank reports uncovers rising pandemic risk and weak global preparedness. And the last headline says, military airstrike eliminates over 20 ISWAP fighters in Northeast operation. Let me take you to Daily Post newspapers. The first headline says, court to decide fate of Three Rivers local government chairman, June 3rd. Lagos saved 318.32 billion naira and lost 19.72 billion naira to fire incidents in 2025. Nasarawa government orders evacuation of mining company over alleged security and operational violations. Oyo terrorist attack, Nigerians tired of condolences, CAN tells Tinubu's government. don't involve in partisan politics. NYSC wants core members.

Oui, c'est Jaffo. Voici le Daily Post qui se passe. Nigeria at 66. DAGN launches Operation PVC to boost participation in democratic process. Oron elders decry delay in Marine Science University takeoff and 4 years after presidential approval. FRSC warns against on large container on highways. Don't test Trump's resolve. U.S. Congressman Ray Moore warns terrorists in Nigeria. What's not there? Daily Post is a pass. Ebola can be mistaken for malaria. Medical experts. COA reaffirms Nigerian Army's resolve to defeat terrorism and banditry. Borno government moves to rescue 42 abducted school children in Askira, Uba. Oyo abduction, students shun schools in Orire local government and teachers stage protests. Ogun APC announces winner of House of Reps primaries. Was it in the Daily Post newspapers? Despite the restraining order, ALD RAP insists on blue skills, says judgment contradicted Supreme Court. And the last letter says, National Security Branch, court grant a 500 million naira bail with stringent conditions. Let me take it to the last newspaper of today, which is Punch newspapers. The first letter says, KBAPC backs ex-governor Aliero for Senate race. Thugs disrupt APC Senate primary in Ondo as Senator alleges attack. Iran forms new maritime agency to control Hormuz Strait traffic. Lagos warns residents against fake emergency calls. What's not the punch newspapers? Federal government links education spending to new data-driven allocation system. Aspirants reject Ondo APC rep primary result over irregularity claims. Soludo swears in 18 commissioners and 4 agency heads. Police arrest 2 suspected interstate kidnappers in Enugu. ICPC denies political motive in Erufai's detention. So are they punch newspapers? APC reserves Plateau Reps election results, declares Gandu winner. Their death demand action. Oyo teachers protest school abduction.

7, PDP could reclaim Kwara, says APC chieftain. Time to wrapping up today's red lines. Thank you for listening. I am Judy Chinenye, saying have a lovely day.

My betashious Nigerian country people, I greet you now, especially welcome to News Across Geopolitical Zone for Niger. Going to reach you from ASAM Binoculars Radio 105.1 Uromi. Here we give you the gist as it comes for the newspapers today. My name now Jojo Namani. I be your radio country brother. I'm going to tell you the story as it break for the papers. First one, the region say Ghana don't begin evacuation of citizens from South Africa. 300 nationals could return May 21st. So the update reached. CFCC don't investigate two suspects over unclaimed $461,600. Yes, that's 190 seized for the Kano Airport after custom discover they concede foreign currency. APC don't disqualify Sani Ogembe from Kogi, Adefe Soye Tanjudim from Ondo, others as House of Reps aspirants. And we could tell you also say Ondo Medal emerge APC's Bonus South Consensus Senatorial candidate. And on top of the matter, see alleged cyber crime called on grand social media commentator will be justice crack. $5 million bill. Next thing for the ritual say NAD will be the National Association of Resident Doctors. They don't threaten industrial action over rising attack on doctors and they can issue ultimatum to Tinubu government. Still for the news, for sport matter, West Ham relegation fee cost taxpayer £2.5 million annually. This only come from London Mail. And Ben Murray Bruce talks say he remain for APC senatorial race and he don't dismiss report of withdrawal from contest ahead of primary. And on top of the matter with the ritual say Grammy nominated Afrobeat musician Made Kuti, he don't explain why he choose not to go down for inside one knee as he proposed to his wife Inedo Ye Oyeson. Yes, that's enough for the entertainment scene. And mother's kidney saved me by life after transplant is challenging. And this only comes from Abdulrazak, kidney failure survivor. Intoxicated after he don't do transplant, life hard and well. Bandits don't buy 11, including security operative, pregnant woman for casino attack. Waiting they happen. Hardship, governor also gambling on that table. This one they come from Amechi. Amechi could tell you, say 2027, Aburi LP faction don't offer free forms to aspirants. Ben Murray Bruce, 44 others, senatorial aspirant, they don't get disqualified by APC. Our delegate approved health insurance scheme for Osun Monarchs spouses. And we could tell you also say for 2027 matter calls on fees May 26 for judgment on Jonathan's eligibility. Now eligibility of Jonathan we still talk about. That's why he did for the papers, just in case you don't know. Chief of Army Staff don't announce recruitment plan, new army bases. Yes, if you want to join army, that's a short update for you. First strike, the Lomas as to the fourth minister's claim on agreement. I beg, make us to not strike again. That one, another disaster will happen if it happen. Uganda president don't sign controversial bill to call for influence political funding. And we could tell you also say for the news today, a PDP faction with the lawyer to Yenson Wiki, they don't hold their House of Representative primary for Bauchi State, and they're going to produce 12 candidates for the 2027 election. Next info, primaries, APC chieftain, they call for unity for inside Ogun. Teachers don't stage protests for Ogbomosho, Oyo State, over adoption of colleagues and students by terrorists. Sporadic gunfire and suspected political talk can disrupt the APC senatorial primary for Akure, and this will force voters and journalists to run away. Ogun APC announced winners of House of Reps primaries. Why I did need to propose, made Kuti United give the update. And the African Democratic Congress, they don't express concern over Nasir Erufa held for detention
and they accused Tinubu administration of political persecution. Megu Terry also said Nigeria U.S. coordinated airstrike done by 20 ISIS Islam terrorists for Borno DHQ, where be the defense headquarters. Now, they tell us that one, Salisu Sabo, also known as Salisuya, he don't claim victory, but inside the Bauchi Federal Constituency APC primary election, in Assad, the talk say he won all the world and collision centers. Paul Onuachu and Edo Somoro can share the 2025-2026 Turkey Super League Golden Boot with 22 goals each. And the Christian Association of Nigeria can don't condemn Oyo school adoptions, and then they demand urgent action. Tension on rise for Ogun East APC primary as supporters of Gbenga Daniel, they urge are making withdrawal due to fears of violence and intimidation. Yusuf Buhari talks the APC remain dominant for Katsina and Ingo retain power for 2027 general election. We could see how far the matter will go. Nigerians don't slam Sheikh Gumi over ransom for kidnapper comment. Yes, deep for the matter. The Federal Ministry of Education talks say 119 federal tertiary institutions don't join the transparency portal with 32 million students on board for nationwide. Steve for news with the rich house. Governor Shea Makinedo assured residents of Oyo State talks say administration will deploy every available resource to secure the safe rescue of teachers and students where they adopted by government for Orire local government area of the state. Yobi APC governor aspirant don't reject consensus candidate. They demand direct primaries. Nigeria will host the 2026 International Civil Service Conference for Abuja, and this one will bring global stakeholders together to discuss public sector reforms and governance. APC now running Akwa Ibom PDP. ESCO members of Wike back PDP faction. Now then they lament the lamentation, and as they reach us, court grant 5 million bid to activists justice crack. Steve for inside Oyo, when children are hunted in classroom, silence become complicit. This only come from the Christian Association of Nigeria, Oyo State chapter, and they talk that one. Protests, transport shut down, paralyzed Nairobi amid clash with Kenyan police over fuel price hike. Ogbomoso teacher don't take to street to protest adoption of school children and colleague by government for Oyo State. And assisted Richard say breaking, Nigeria Correctional Service unable to transport inmate to court. Commuters stranded as flood can cut off access after Moro Bridge collapse for Kwara State. And another one with the Richard say naira to dollar exchange rates. As of May 18th, the update show for paper if you want to know. Suspected APC talk gun reportedly attacked protesters for Ilorin over House of Representatives primary outcome. They can't disperse demonstrators and injure one female supporter for dear. Ben Mary Bruce, Jack Rich, 45 others as APC can release editorial clearance list. And we could tell you also say for inside the new security personnel physically assault a lawyer for inside Federal High Court for Abuja. The incident can be caught on camera on Monday morning, and this one sparked outrage among legal professionals across Nigeria. My country people, this is Nigeria, and many, many things they happen. But make it not be part of the person where they make the bad ones, they happen. Ah yeah, Jojo Namani go wrap up news across Jopo Zone for Naija today. I salute you now, wella, wella. I say till tomorrow we will bring you a fresh episode and package. We're gonna stay blessed and stay together in one piece. Stay safe. Now bye bye for now.

of the Father, and of the Son, and the Holy Spirit. Amen. Greetings of peace to you, dear brothers and sisters in Christ. Welcome to Matters of Our Faith from ASAM Binoculars Radio, your number one radio station in Iceland. Today, we'll be taking our first reading from Acts of the Apostles 20:17-27, and the theme is, I have accomplished my course in the ministry which I received from the Lord Jesus. In those days, from Miletus, Paul went to Ephesus and called to him the elders of the church. And when they came to him, he said to them, you yourselves know how I lived among you all the time from the first day that I set foot in Asia, serving the Lord with all humanity and with tears and with trials which befell me through the plots of the Jews, how I did not shrink from declaring to you anything that was profitable, and teaching you in public and from house to house, testifying both to Jews and to Greeks of repentance to God and of faith in our Lord Jesus. Now, behold, I am going to Jerusalem, bound in the Spirit, not knowing what shall befall me there, except that the Holy Spirit testifies to me in every city that imprisonments and afflictions await me. But I do not account my life of any value, nor as precious to myself, if only I may accomplish my course in the ministry which I received from the Lord Jesus, to testify to the gospel of the grace of God. And now, behold, I know that all you among whom I have gone about preaching the kingdom will see my face no more. Therefore, I testify to you this day that I am innocent of the blood of all of you. For I did not shrink from declaring to you the whole counsel of God. The theme of our gospel reading is, Father, glorify your Son. John 17:1-11. At that same Jesus lifted up his eyes to heaven and said, Father, the hour has come, glorify your Son, that the Son may glorify you, since you've given him power over all flesh, to give eternal life to all whom you have given him. And this is eternal life, that they know you and only true God and Jesus Christ whom you have sent. I glorified you on earth, having accomplished the work which you gave to me to do. And now, Father, glorify me in your own presence with the glory which I had with you before the world was made. I've manifested your name to the men whom you gave me out of the world. Yes, they were, and you gave them to me, and they have kept your word. Now they know that everything that you have given me is from you. For I have given them the words which you gave me, and they have received them. They know in truth that I came from sin, and they have believed that you did not send me. I am praying for them. I am not praying for the world, but for those whom you've given me. For they are yours. All mine are yours, and yours are mine. And I am glorified in them. And I am no more in the world, but they are in the world. And I am coming to you. Reflection. In his farewell discourse, Jesus acknowledges that he has accomplished the work given to him by the Father. He now waits for the manifestation of the Father's glory. Paul also acknowledges in his last testament that he has carried out the whole of God's purpose entrusted to him in the midst of difficulties and trials without flattery. Discover God's purpose you are called to accomplish on earth. When you finish your work, you receive the crown of glory. And so this day we ask for your mercy for the times we use our spiritual gifts for our selfish gains. We surrender our lives anew to the Holy Spirit. Send forth your Spirit into our lives and renew your face on earth. In the name of Jesus Christ we pray. Amen. Thank you for joining us today. God bless you. Have a wonderful day.

Prayer for Nigeria in distress. All-powerful and merciful Father, you are the God of justice, love and peace. You rule over all the nations of the earth. Power and might are in your hands, and no one can withstand you. We present our country, Nigeria, before you. 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We are sorry for all the sins we have committed and for the good deeds we have failed to do. In your loving forgiveness, keep us safe from the

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We are one people, one destiny. 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We are all connected forever.

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0: Alive Chapel joyfully invites you to the consecration and enthronement of our bishop-elect, Rev. 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

2026. The final qualification matches are set for March 22nd to 30th, 2027. For the cohort, the tournament represents more than just football. Kenya, Tanzania, Uganda view AFCON 2027 as a once-in-a-generation opportunity to accelerate infrastructure development, tourism and international investment while showcasing East African culture and passion for the game on the continental stage. In another info, Nigeria concluded the 24th African Athletes Championship with 12 medals after the women's 4x400 meter relay team delivered a commanding gold medal performance on the final day of competition. Nigeria's team dominated the race from start to finish and crossed the line nearly 30 meters ahead of their closest challengers to secure the country's fourth gold medal of the championship. The victory ensured Team Nigeria ended the competition with 4 gold, 5 silver and 3 bronze medals, placing fourth overall behind Kenya, South Africa and Ethiopia in the final standings. Kenya topped the medal table with 6 gold.

Nigeria's only other medal on the final day came through Rosemary Chukwuma, who won silver in the women's 200 meter after running 23.60 seconds. The Nigerian sprinter finished behind Ivory Coast Mabududa Kuna, who won gold in 23.36 seconds, but Chukwuma still ended the championship with an impressive 3-medal haul. She had earlier won gold in the women's 4x100 meter relay and silver in the 100 meter, making her one of Nigeria's standout performers at the competition. Nigeria's medal winning campaign was led by world record holder Toby Amosun, who secured gold in the women's 100 meter hurdles in 12.83 seconds. In another info, former Manchester United striker and England captain Wayne Rooney has accused Mohamed Salah of being selfish and says Liverpool should drop the forward for their final game of the season after his public criticism of manager Arne Slot. Salah stirred the debate after Liverpool's 4-2 defeat to Aston Villa by insisting the club must return to the heavy metal football associated with former boss Jurgen Klopp. "This is the football I know how to play, and this is the identity that needs to be recovered and kept for good. It cannot be negotiable, and everyone who joins this club should adapt to it," Salah wrote on social media. The comment was widely viewed as a sweep at Arne Slot's technical approach, and Rooney believes the Liverpool style went too far. "I find it sad, and at the end of what he has done and what he has achieved at Liverpool, it is not the point for him to come out and aim another dig at Slot," Rooney said on the Wayne Rooney Show on Monday. Rooney also questioned whether Salah is still capable of playing the high-intensity style he appears to want restored at Anfield. "He wants to play heavy metal football, so he is basically saying he wants Jurgen Klopp football. Now, I don't think Mo Salah can cope with that type of football anymore. I think his legs have gone to play at the high tempo and high intensity," Rooney said. The former Manchester United captain added that if he were Slot, he would have left Salah out of Liverpool's farewell game against Brentford. "If I were in Slot, I've had him nowhere close to the stadium in the last game. He's almost just dropped the grenade and said he doesn't trust and believe in Arne Slot since he arrived." Rooney compared the situation to his own fellows with legendary United manager Alex Ferguson. "I had it with Alex Ferguson. I had a disagreement and fallout at Alex Ferguson's last game at Old Trafford. He left me out of the squad for that reason," he explained. Salah, who will leave Liverpool at the end of the season after scoring 257 goals and winning 6 major trophies, has endured a missed campaign despite helping the club win the Premier League title in Arne Slot's first season. And with that info, I shall quickly have a break, and when I'm back, I'll be giving you more info on the program. Please stay glued to your radio set and don't touch the dial. Big Billy will be right back after this break.

All right, so welcome you back from that break. And if you are just joining in, this is Sports Review with Big Billy right here in the building. Jose Mourinho is set for a sensational return to Real Madrid after reportedly reaching a viable agreement to take over as manager, according to multiple reports. The Portuguese coach, widely known as the Special One, is understood to have agreed terms on an initial 2-year deal with the Spanish giant pending the completion and signing of formal documents. As reported by Fabrizio Romano on X, formerly known Twitter, on Monday, Mourinho is expected to travel to Madrid following Real Madrid final La Liga fixture against Athletic Bilbao, where final procedure step will be completed before an official announcement. All terms have been verbally agreed between Jose Mourinho and Real Madrid, waiting to sign all documents planned for initial 2-year deal. Jose Mourinho to travel to Madrid after Ribabo game, the Special One is back, the post read. If confirmed, the move will mark Mourinho's second spell in charge of Real Madrid, more than a decade after his first tenure between 2010 and 2013, during which he won La Liga, Copa del Rey, and the Spanish Super Cup. While the club has yet to make an official statement, anticipation is already building among supporters over a potential reunion with one of the most high-profile managers in football history. The Madrid are expected to confirm developments in the coming days once contract formality are concluded. And lastly, on this Banoculas Radio Sports Review today, Super Eagles forward Kelechi Iheanacho has credited what he's described as the god of soccer after helping Celtic secure the Scottish Premiership title in a dramatic fashion on Saturday.

Athletic Stage à Let's Combat, Athletic Park to defeat Hearts 3-1 and click their 14th league title in 15 years, denying the Edinburgh side our first championship since 1960. Iheanacho introduced from the bench, played a notable role in setting second half pressure and came close himself with a stroke that based off the post, helping a shift to Nemoto in their home side favor. After the victory, he expressed his joy at the outcome and reflected on the dramatic nature of the season while speaking to Celtic TV. "I am happy. I am very much happy today. It was unbelievable today. It was so unbelievable. At some point, everyone thought we had lost it," he said. "But the God of soccer was on our side today, and we won. We fought till the end, so I'm really, really happy. I can't even express how I feel right now," said Kelechi Iheanacho. Iheanacho also said that Celtic supporters played a major role throughout the campaign, and Iheanacho acknowledged their contribution, describing the title as particularly meaningful for the fans and the city. "This trophy is so special. I don't know how many trophies Celtic have won over the years, but this particular one should be called a Drummond Trophy. So I'm really happy, and the fans should enjoy it. The whole city should enjoy this one. Hopefully we'll come back next season and be strong." And with that info, I have come to the close of FaceTime Binoculars Radio Sport Review today, and I hope you enjoyed every bit of it. Please stay glued to your radio set and don't touch the dial. Do believe the same, to have a lovely day, and God bless you all.

Revival, revival, revival. Assemblies of God Church or Wobble Quarter, they present 3 days program with a team breaking barriers to our responsibility. Zechariah 4:6-7. This program will feature salvation, healing, deliverance, and lots more. The pastor and anointed minister will go there, Evangelist S.O. Eboji Ministry. You should get Reverend E.F. Ilembo Diaye will be the chief host and district superintendent. Pastor J.O. Otobo is the host for the program. The date now Wednesday 20th to Friday 22nd May 2026 and the time now 4 p.m. daily. The venue AGC Owobu Quarters, Agboya Close off Mary the Queen Road, Uromi, Edo State.

my people, my name na Gladys Odia. I dey go in for Miss Edo International Beauty Pageant as Miss Uromi to represent Una. And the day of this event na May 24th at Victor Wifos Hall, Airport Road, Benin City. I beg, make Una vote for me and buy tickets. You feel reach me on 0703480-5893. And if you reach me on my TikTok account, where your name now, it's Gladys Mine. This beauty pageant not be just to show my beauty, but to tell Una say I

My fellow Nigeria country people, respect my people. Unado, twale for now for hearing from us on Asian Banaculars Radio Gongon. Like no other station, my listeners are there. In fact, you people are wonderful twale for now. I greet all of you now. Make no worry because everywhere good, everywhere nice, everywhere suburban, in fact, everywhere good. And everywhere still more than a bit more right than getting back because we get plenty to dish out from this juice place, from this set program. So, this is the Tafu Chukmata program, what they call my people, Unado. I am a first source of theology, if you call me Mr. T. At the time, I'll tell you, carry my talk more from old school level, carry on new school level based on old things that pass away, and everything don't become new school update. Recent it. Just as it is being said, that behold, all things have passed away, everything don't become new for this game changer program. You know what they do, huh? At time, we'll be saying, man, we'll deal on matter when you relate to us. So, back to the matter. Our WhatsApp number where you feature Chukma for this Unado program, 90051918139. I'll record the WhatsApp number again for clarity's sake, 0051918139. And then you feature Chukma, talk to you out there as listeners that will hear you. Chat with us, write to us as you write back, do the conversation one-on-one confidentially. So that be the matter. So back to the matter for our right based on Vara online and other social media network, Facebook friends and other sources, just as in the Bible they say, in everything there is a season, and so it be for this, our Bodo country, Nigeria, for this political season, my people, and for this Unado program, we could talk about for this guy, Kwankwaso interview for Arise TV, where he say my daughter, that is Kwankwaso's daughter, said I advise Kwankwaso to support or work with Obi Peter, meaning youth. The young one, they see things differently. As he said, as he used the mouth talk, Kwankwaso said my daughter, that I persuade her and I give her that advice. Leoran tell and see making work with that Obi Peter. And I know say, we don't fair advise young people well concerning politics for this Unado program where we talk of celebrities like Nollywood actors and actresses with music, whether directly or indirectly into political races. As young people, now, the issue don't come about now. Kwankwaso interview for Arise TV. He talks to my daughter, Kwankwaso daughter, say I advise Kwankwaso to support or work with Obi Peter, meaning youth. They are not just useless, but useful. And useful too. Say the young ones see things differently, just as the man talk for the interview when they interview for Arise TV. Many youth should not fold their hands in political issue. Mind you, politics not be gra-gra. Some violence and also reason the way former governor of Kano State, so when I told just the Kwankwaso movement, led by Kwankwaso daughter, said when her own daughter, Papa, that is her own daughter, that means this girl, so this girl child, Papa, when Kwankwaso, come out boldly, talk, say, he believe in daughter word, within daughter, talk the utterance, and it's what made him to work with that guy. When I mentioned just now, when he Obi Peter, now, so he talk with his own life on Arise TV. Many youth, you are useful, so you got to say it by yourself. I don't mention some young famous people in relation with waiting Kwankwaso daughter stand for her papa for political issue. Like the utterance of Kwankwaso daughter, another won't be Nigerian Nollywood actress and musical, like Messi Joshua Koje, Regina Dandia, and Tubaba, with many other who are married to politicians as a game changer. We don't change for one kind of youthful age, for one kind of matter as a guy. Come into politics because politics, our matter, our country, our Bodo country, we got to take care of ourselves. As leader of tomorrow that never come, because today is the tomorrow of yesterday, so it has been for decades, so believe you me, life is now. This young dude was emulating, I be the matter, so that Kwankwaso daughter was emulating. So now he be waiting Kwankwaso, they talk on behalf of his own young daughter. You understand?
because you talk to those leaders, they phone strategy, they're no good. Who good? You any good as youth? You come out, emulate this conquest doctor said. You still come out, you don't understand. No mission, I let get child, get see. So you as a guy, as a young dude, still talk to that one, give a papa morale, give a boldness to work with Obiso for their NDC, whether it be ADC, they turn around for their movement. So you as a person, stand firm, not only for all those old men, all those who do, you understand? Because as they don't hold, they go come turn godfather. So you do, you got things. They are placed, they do your thing big time. You understand? Even this organization, when they rule this country, Tinubu said, in the carry also on along to say, now young do. So things like that is supposed to emulate young do, you understand? Because all those old men, I say they grown, I say they weak. So nobody sabi and pass. Now I make us say, okay, we'll dish out, we'll still reflect, refresh our brain, recall for this kind of gist onto young do based on this Kwan Kwan. So daughter when he talk, this one come out, so when he papa they work with. Okay, my people, we'll no waste time. That'll be the update for today. So we'll try to do good. And again, still get one Vera online. So when they say just the apple say for north side, you get one small boy, say just come where they do screen, they say he be 30 years. Say now outside guy just they talk plenty, say no be lie, say the guy do the screening where say one who contest, he carry ballot box, I call they say, eh? So whether they flew all these gist, I call they say, man, what this kind of young do, they was emulate, you know, just sit down, because as they talk and they say, when this guy come, this crazy, they look at like a small boy, when they come, they identify, they put papers, come and say, they relate with governor, and then they give a toilet, give a pusher, stamp on for until say in water. So if you fold your hand, if they phone say you young or you small, say your height, they receive you, now so you go be old. So you better do it now or never. Again, our WhatsApp number, again, if you took my name is 0051918139. Now, recall the WhatsApp number again for credit 0051918139. Our government, old men, they still young children that want to call. So, you young ones, still wake up from your snobbery so that things will do well to our country, will become better nation as planned. So, now here now we'll match the final break. Finally, as a remainder for Solid Theology, if you call me Mr. T. See you same time, same station, San Banacolas Radio. By the grace of God, tomorrow, bye for now, my people.

Revival, revival, revival. Assemblies of God Church or Wabu Quarter, they present 3 days program with a team breaking barriers to our responsibility. Zechariah 4, 6 to 7. This program will feature salvation, healing, deliverance, and lots more. The pastor and anointed minister will go there, evangelist S.O. Eboji Ministry. You should get Reverend E.F. Ilembo Diaye will be the chief host and district superintendent. Pastor J.O. Otobo is the host for the program. The date now Wednesday 20th to Friday 22nd May 2026 and the time now 4 p.m. daily. The venue AGC Owobu Quarters, Agboya Close off Mary the Queen Road, Uromi, Edo State.

my people, my name na Gladys Odia. I dey go in for Miss Edo International Beauty Pageant as Miss Uromi to represent Una. And the day of this event na May 24th at Victor Wifo's Hall, Airport Road, Benin City. I beg, make Una vote for me and buy tickets. You feel reach me on 0703480-5893. And if you reach me on my TikTok account, where name now, it's Gladys Mine. This beauty pageant not be just to show my beauty, but to tell Una say I

Hello, my wonderful country people, a special greeting and a lovely welcome to you all to this special edition of the program when they call my people, when they reach you from your number one radio station, Eastern Binoculars Radio, on this beautiful day. I hope see everybody day in the good health as now they live in a day-to-day life, they go gradually. My name is Sirime Big Billy, and for this program today, I come Kanda Griba to give everybody this special treat as I talk about what we call encouragement for the program today. But before I go continue, make I sharply go on a short musical break. Make una stay with me. I go come back after this break.

Okay, I welcome everybody back from that break. And if you judge the general, listen at the program, who they call my people, and my name. Every big believe for the building today. Yes, today I want to talk about waiting with the call encouragement. Yes, you know, for this present life and where they live now, especially this time of insecurity, inflation, hardship, and a lot of things they happen. The best thing where we need do for this moment now to they encourage one another. Because gradually, if we check our life, we're going to see, the way where things be, especially for our country, 15 years ago, 20 years ago, not be so things going to be for Nigeria now. 20 years ago, we had me here of say they kidnap person, say they carry person in bush, that they find ransom. And at some point in time, these days, if you check, and even when people feel pay ransom, they feel gather money, pay ransom for that their beloved person when they kidnap, the person feels they not make them back home. All of these are things when they happen for our country, Nigeria. And as of 20, 25 years ago, all these things, we know they hear matter like this. So if you check our country, the way we hung at it then now, it not be like this 20, 25 years ago. So at this point in time, I believe we, as human being our brother's keeper, we need to encourage one another. Because if you day okay for where you day, you not day okay for where another person day. If you day okay for where you day, if you not day okay for your neighbor place, you feel they feed 3 times a day. Normally say the person when they live in the same compound with you, feel they feed 3 times a day. You feel they buy fuel for your motor, they feel your tank. You just the cruise, they go. You don't miss another person feel they do the same thing. So at this point in time, I believe, say, now the opportunity or now the time when we get to the encourage one another. Now, if we talk about this encouragement can be the act of giving someone support, confidence, hope, or the motivation to pursue a goal. Because these days, every human being will need support in one way or the other. Even the richest man in the whole world, even the person will be saying, I ain't get power pass, that person still needs support. That person, at some point in time, that person still needs motivation. So if you check on you, when they feel say everything they all right with you, you not just wake up, make everything they all right with you. At some point in time, where basically they struggle with some things. Some people came through for you. So as you don't stand on your feet now, you don't feel everything they alright. Make you also know say other people did they face the same struggle when you face at your early days. So make you know how you go take support, make you know how you go take build confidence in people. So that people first of all they go believe in their dream. Because a lot of people they will be saying they get dream, they get talent. But the fear of say, how this thing go take sell for me, if I start to do this particular thing when I shall be do, people go patronize me, I go feel make something good out of this thing when I go take care of myself, take care of my family. Those people, you need to instill confidence in them. You need to motivate such people. Because what the people need, if it not be financial support, if it not be food, if it not be shelter, if it be just words of motivation. And if you find yourself in a situation where they say you will feel motivated such people, make you not relent. Because those people, they need you 100%. They feel they go through one thing or the other. They feel they use that they are God-given talent. They produce one thing. They manufacture one thing. At the end of the day, nobody they even look their side. The thing go day shop, nobody they buy. At the end of the day, rent go due, landlord go come. If cash not taken, they will even drive some come on for the shop. They will come find one corner, they shade that particular thing where they use their talent to do. These people, now motivation they need. Because once you talk some sense into them, tell them, say, all hope is not lost. Ensure that these people, they have the confidence that very soon, one day, everything will be alright. Those people, you will see, say, you will put a lot of smile for their face. Because you as a human being, you need people around you. Because you now, you feel say they're alright, everything they okay with you. You, if you get motor,
Nobody you go repair your motor yourself. You need the help of a mechanic. And if you are a doctor, nobody you go to teach your children. You need the help of a teacher to educate your children. And even though before you become that doctor, it was somebody that educated you. It was somebody that taught you from plus one to one plus one equals to two, to all the secrets you go know, reach university level, to the extent you can become a graduate. And then you can become a doctor. So you can see each of us will need one another. A lawyer feels he say everything day alright for one day. But that lawyer, if he sick tomorrow, he will need the help and the support of medical personnel like a doctor or a nurse when he go take care of that person. So you know they alright with everybody. So the best we can do, the least we can do is to encourage one another. Make we they tell ourselves, say, everything go day alright. In the midst of trouble, in the midst of trial, in the midst of insecurity, in the midst of inflation, in the midst of hardship, make we learn to encourage ourselves. So that we go get this belief, we go get this confidence, say, every battle, when we battle right now, say, that battle go finish, and everything go day alright. Because a lot of people, they feel, say, just because it day okay for their side, every other person day alright. Now, part of the problem when we get for our continent, that's why most of our politicians, they know they look our side, we won't be the masses. They feel that because they live on high budget from the government, everybody is like that. But they forget, say, not be everybody day that political position or that political office when they day. And not be everybody get that opportunity to be in a political position. So you as a person, you as a man, you as a woman, when you get the opportunity to be in any position, whether in political position or maybe association in the society, in the church, see it as an opportunity, see it as a medium to help people, to encourage people. Not just they feel, okay, my own. Once you are okay, everybody is okay. No, not they be like that. Because oftentimes for this country, we don't see a lot of people when we say, they be feel that everything will be okay for them. But small power shift, those people, they come to say, power, not they stay forever. You feel they all right today, rich tomorrow. How long are you going to sustain that thing? Because at some point in time, all those things when you they pull hope, all those things when you they pull your power, when you put your energy, all those things when you put your investment, one day those things will fail you. And if it fail you, what will be the next way forward? So you as a man, you as a woman, make you learn to encourage another person. If you encourage one person, that person escape through, that person encourage another person, another person encourage another person, you will see we will now start living in a society where people are living with smiling faces. Because if you check Nigeria today, a lot of people are not smiling. We cannot be hungry and be smiling at the same time. There are some people right now, even as they hear the sound of my voice on top of some binoculars radio, they are family members, they kidnappers them. So these people, they are looking for means to get money so as to be able to have their beloved person released from the kidnappers then. So somebody cannot be in such situation and you go expect the person to be happy, to be rejoicing and celebrating. No. You don't ever see person where be say, man, where be say, house, they on fire, you go to throw party. You know, they happen like that. Except such person don't know what they really do. But if you as a man, you know what you will do, your house cannot be on fire, you will be jubilating. So my country people, for this present Nigeria one with day, we need to encourage ourselves. Because country hard, not be small. If it day alright for where you day, not me say day alright for where everybody day. Okay, my wonderful country people, make a sharply go on a musical break. When I come back, I will continue with the rest of the program.

That was my wonderful country before. I welcome everybody back from that break. And I hope you and I enjoy that music. Yes, let me continue from where we first stopped. Let's work on the look into now can be the advantages of encouragement. One of them could be boost confidence, validating someone's efforts, build self-esteem, and create a belief in their own potential. Yes, you know, when you do the support what you person they do, automatically you are not just encouraging that person, you they build self-confidence for that person body. In fact, for you to validate one positive thing one person they do, let's say for example a young boy when he feed a show shoe, you come and tell and say, ah, fine boy, this is your shoe, they okay, oh, I really like what you they do. You go follow and buy one, or you follow and buy two. You are encouraging that young boy to continue to make that shoe. That boy, you go, they give him the morale, say, if he continue to make that show, a lot of people will continue to buy. So you they boost that picking confidence. So that is why oftentimes it is very good when we support one another, not just by kinds of words or you just tell people, you say everybody, everything will be alright, this thing you do is good. No, at some point in time, maybe you still follow the person by what the person they do or what the person they say. As so doing, you they build some certain confidence for that person, but they make that person believe, say, that thing when they do, you know, they waste time for that thing. Because a lot of people, they will be say, they feel say that thing when they do, say, a waste of time. Nobody, they really patronize them. But that one, not be true. Another one can be improved mental well-being. Regular uplifting words reduce anxiety and stress, fostering a sense of connection and emotional support. Yes, you know, oftentimes when they always encourage people, even when that person they go through stress, the person they go through depression, with your kinds of words, that person feels say there's need to continue believing, there's need to continue living. Because a lot of people won't be say life don't tire. Those people, they feel no need your financial support. They feel no need food. They feel no need shelter. Those people, they don't need words of encouragement. And when you are able to speak to those people, and those people really hear you, find some good words for that thing when you talk. They'll find good meaning to those things when you talk. You will see those people, life will continue to be sweet for when the day. All they just needed all along was somebody to sit with them, somebody to talk to them, somebody to encourage them. And when you're able to put yourself down in the line of those people to actually help those people in kinds of words, sit with them, keep their company and so on, you see say those people, their life go day better as it happen. Another one we say it enhances productivity. When individuals feel seen and supported, their overall attitude improves. Yes, you know, like I talked before, when person they do one particular thing, or you see this person, this little boy is a very good dancer. If they dance, nobody really they clap for him, nobody they support him. Until you say, man, this is your dance, go take you places. You know, they get this kind of motivation. Morale go down. But whenever maybe you see such a child dancing and you can't stand still, watch him for 2 minutes, clap for him, tell him, say, man, this is your dancing, now good one, or just continue. You never can tell where to take you to. You did motivate that picking to continue to the dance. And you did support that picking in such a way that that picking will never forget. Not be judged by financial support, not be the support person, a support person. Words of encouragement, all of them, now still ways of supporting one another. So my better country people, now the matter when I carry on for the program today, and I hope you enjoyed every bit of it. My name is

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They told us we're the future of tomorrow. But tomorrow never came. Our fathers are tired, expired. Today we rise. Noahawk is our bloodless coup.

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1: Welcome to news headlines from Eastern Binoculars Radio Uromi. As usual, I'll be giving stories from different newspapers. The first one I have here is Vanguard Newspapers, and the first headline says, Ondo APC primaries, Ado alleges gun brand shipping and imposition by Turks. 2027 presidency court sets May 26th to determine Jonathan's eligibility. Primaries, APC bars Ben, Murray, Bruce, and Jack Rich, and 45 others. 2027, Sokoto Senator declines re-election bid, says NASS lacks powers to tackle insecurity. I am sure Peter Obi regrets his exit from Labour Party. Julius Abure was one of the Vanguard newspapers. Properties worth 118 billion naira saved, 19.72 billion naira lost in Lagos fire. Government. Teachers stage protest in Ogbomoso, Oyo State, over abduction of colleagues and students by terrorists. Nigerian slams Sheikh Gumi over ransom for kidnappers' comments. Oyo, when children are haunted in classrooms, silence becomes complicity. CAA was one of the Vanguard newspapers. Court grants activists justice, crack 5 million naira bail and cyber crime charges. 69-year-old MPA retired cries while demanding 60-year pension at MPA entrance gate. And the last headline says, Oyo student abduction, Makinde confirms teacher's claims, arrest of 6 suspects. Away from Vanguard newspapers, I'm taking to the Sun newspapers, and the first headline says, a 69-year-old MPA retired broke down in tears as the agency states, still waiting for a pension she says she has been owed for 16 years. Nollywood actor Emeka Ike is running for a seat in Nigeria's Federal House of Representatives. Court grant justice crack 5 million naira bail after arrest. Not the Sun newspapers. Security personnel physically assault a lawyer at the Federal High Court in Abuja. And the last girl says, House leader Ihobere alleges irregularity in the APC primaries in Edo State. And from the newspapers, I'll be taking you to the Nation newspapers. The first headline says, Army Chief presents insurance checks to families of fallen soldiers in Abuja. Dapo Abiodun votes in APC Ogun East Senatorial primary. NARB threatens strikes over attacks on doctors. So the Nation newspapers allege cybercrime. Court grants 5 million naira bail to man charged with false claim about military feeding. Court grants Erufai 100 million naira bail over alleged security law violations. Lagos increases allowances for security personnel, distributes 500 gadgets. World Health Organization and World Bank reports uncovers rising pandemic risk and weak global preparedness. And the last headline says, military airstrike eliminates over 20 ISWAP fighters in Northeast operation. Let me take you to Daily Post newspapers. The first headline says, court to decide fate of Three Rivers Local Government Chairman June 3rd. Lagos saved 118.32 billion naira and lost 19.72 billion naira to fire incidents in 2025. Nasarawa government orders evacuation of mining company over alleged security and operational violations. Oyo terrorist attack, Nigerians tired of condolences, CAN tells Tinubu's government. Don't involve in partisan politics. NYSC wants core members. Nigerian Army deploys troops to Benin Republic for regional security operations. Nigeria not concentrating on elections. They just want to survive. Pastor Ori Sejafo was one of the Daily Post newspapers. Nigeria at 66. DAGN launches Operation PVC to boost participation in democratic process. Oron elders decry delay in Maritime University takeoff and 4 years after presidential approval. FRSC warns against on large container on highways. Don't test Trump's resolve. U.S. Congressman Ray Moore warns terrorists in Nigeria. Waslande, Daily Post newspapers. Ebola can be mistaken for malaria, medical experts. COA reaffirms Nigerian Army's resolve to defeat terrorism and banditry. Borno government moves to rescue 42 abducted school children in Askira, Uba. Oyo abduction, students shun schools in Orire local government and teachers stage protests. Ogun APC announces winner of House of Reps primaries. Was it in the Daily Post newspapers? Despite the restraining order, ALD RAP insists on blue skills, says judgment contradicted Supreme Court. And the last letter says National Security Branch court grant a 500 million naira bail with stringent conditions. Let me take it to the last newspaper of today, which is Punch newspapers. The first header says KBAPC backs ex-governor Aliero for Senate race. Thugs disrupt APC Senate primary in Ondo as Senator alleges attack. Iran forms new maritime agency to control Hormuz Strait traffic. Lagos warns residents against fake emergency calls. What's not the Punch newspapers? Federal government links education spending to new data-driven allocation system. Aspirants reject Ondo APC rep primary result over irregularity claims. Soludo swears in 18 commissioners and 4 agency heads. Police arrest 2 suspected interstate kidnappers in Enugu. ICPC denies political motive in Erufai's detention. Now they Punch newspapers. APC reserves Plateau Reps election results, declares Gandu winner. Their death demand action. Oyo teachers protest school abductions. And the last letter says 2027 PDP could reclaim Kwara, says APC chieftain. Time to wrapping up today's headlines. Thank you for listening. I am Judy Chinyeye, saying have a lovely day.

My betacious Nigerian country people, I greet you now especially. Welcome to News Across Geopolitical Zone for Niger. We're going to reach you from ASAM Binoculars Radio 105.1 Oromi. Here we give you the gist as it come out for the newspapers today. My name now Jojo Namani. I'll be your radio country brother. I'm going to tell you the story as it break for the papers. First one, the rich say Ghana don't begin evacuation of citizens from South Africa. 300 nationals could return May 21st. So that update reaches CFCC don't investigate two suspects over unclaimed $461,600. Yes, that's what 90 seized for the Kano airport after custom discover.

on top of the matter still. Alleged cybercrime called on grand social media commentator will be justice crack. 5 million naira bill. Next thing for the ritual, say NAD will be the National Association of Resident Doctors.

They don't threaten industrial action over rising attack on doctors and they can't issue ultimatum to Tinubu government. Still for the news, for sport matter, West Ham relegation fee cost taxpayer £2.5 million annually. This only come from London Mail. And Ben Murray Bruce talks say he remain for APC senatorial race and he don't dismiss report of withdrawal from contest ahead of primary. And on top of the matter with the Richard say Grammy nominated Afrobeat musician Maid Kuti, he don't explain why he choose not to go down for inside one knee as he proposed to his wife in Edoye Oyeson. Yes, that's enough for the entertainment scene. And mother's kidney saved me by life after transplant is challenging. And this only comes from Adurazak, kidney failure survival. Intoxic after he don't do transplant, life hard and well. Bandits don't buy 11, including security operative, pregnant woman for casino attack. Waiting they happen. Hardship, governor also gambling on that table. This one they come from Amechi. Amechi tell you, say 2027, Aburi LP faction don't offer free forms to aspirants. Ben Murray Bruce for the four others, aspirants, they don't get disqualified by APC. Our delegate approved health insurance scheme for Osun Monarch spouses. And we could tell you also say for 2027 matter cause on fees May 26th for judgment on Jonathan's eligibility. Now eligibility of Jonathan we still talk about. That's why he did for the papers just in case you don't know. Chief of Army Staff don't announce recruitment plan, new army bases. Yes, if you want to join army, that's a sure update for you. First strike, the Lomas as to the fourth minister's claim on agreement. I beg, make us to not strike again. That's one, another disaster will happen if it happen. Uganda president don't sign controversial bill to cover for influence political funding. And we could tell you also say for the news today, a PDP faction with the lawyer to hear some wicked, they don't hold their House of Representatives primary for Bauchi State, and they can produce 12 candidates for the 2027 election. Next info, primaries, APC chieftain, they call for unity for inside Ogun. Teachers don't stage protests for Ogbomosho, Oyo State, over adoption of colleagues and students by terrorists. Sporadic gunfire and suspected political talk can disrupt the APC senatorial primary for Akure, and this will force voters and journalists to run away. Ogun APC announced winners of House of Reps primaries. Why I did need to propose, made Kuti United give the update. And the African Democratic Congress, they don't express concern over Nasir El-Rufai held for detention. And they accuse Tinubu administration of political persecution. Make we tell you also say Nigeria, U.S. coordinated airstrike done by 20 ISIS ISWAP terrorists for Borno, DHQ, where be the defense headquarters. Now they tell us that one, Salisu Sabo, also known as Salisu Ya, he don't claim victory for inside the Bauchi Federal Constituency APC primary election. In Assad, the talk say he won all the world and coalition centers. Paul Onuachu and Edo Somoro can share the 2025-2026 Turkey Super League Golden Boots with 22 goals each. And the Christian Association of Nigeria, CAN, don't condemn all your school adoptions and then they demand urgent action. Tension don't rise for Ogun East APC primary as supporters of Gbenga Daniel, the urge are making withdrawal due to fears of violence and intimidation. Yusuf Buhari talks the APC remain dominant for Katsina and Ingo retain power for 2027 general election. We could see how far the matter will go. Nigerians don't slam Sheikh Gumi over ransom for kidnapper comment. Yes, see for the matter. The Federal Ministry of Education talks say 119 federal tertiary institutions don't join the transparency portal with 32 million students on board for nationwide. Steve for news with the Richards. Governor Shea Makinedo assured residents of Oyo State talks say administration will deploy every available resource
to secure the safe rescue of teachers and students where they are adopted by government for Orire local government area of the state. Yobi APC governor aspirant don't reject consensus candidates. They demand direct primaries. Nigeria will host the 2026 International Civil Service Conference for Abuja, and this one will bring global stakeholders together to discuss public sector reforms and governance. APC now running Akwa Ibom PDP. ESCO members of Wike back PDP faction. Now then they lament the lamentation, and as they reach us, court grant 5 million bid to activist justice crack. See for inside Oyo, when children are hunted in classroom, silence become complicit. This one come from the Christian Association of Nigeria, Oyo State Chapter, and they talk that one. Protests, transport shut down, paralyzed Nairobi amid clash with Kenyan police over fair price hike. Ogbomoso teacher don't take to street to protest adoption of school children colleague by government for your state. And as Cecilia Richards say, breaking, Nigeria Correctional Service unable to transport inmate to court. Commuters stranded as flood can cut off access after Moro Bridge collapse for Kwara State. And another one with the Richards say, naira to dollar exchange rates. As of May 18th, the update show for paper if you want to know. Suspected APC top gun reportedly attacked protesters for ignoring over House of Representative primary outcome. They can disperse demonstrators and injure one female supporter for dear. Ben Marie Bruce, Jack Rich, 45 others asked as APC can release senatorial clearance list. And we could tell you also say for inside the news, security personnel physically assault a lawyer for inside Federal High Court for Abuja. The incident can be caught on camera on Monday morning, and this one sparked outrage among legal professionals across Nigeria. My country people, this is Nigeria, and many, many things they happen. But make it not be part of the person where they make the bad ones, they happen. Jojo Namani go wrap up news across Jopo Zone for Niger today. I salute you now, wella, wella. I say till tomorrow we will bring you fresh episode and package. We're gonna stay blessed and stay together in one piece. Stay safe. Now bye bye for now.

In the name of the Father, and of the Son, and the Holy Spirit, amen. Greetings of peace to you, dear brothers and sisters in Christ. Welcome to Matters of Our Faith from ASAM Binoculars Radio, your number one radio station in Iceland. Today, we'll be taking our first reading from Acts of the Apostles 20:17-27, and the theme is, I have accomplished my course in the ministry which I received from the Lord Jesus. In those days, from Miletus, Paul went to Ephesus and called to him the elders of the church. And when they came to him, he said to them, you yourselves know how I lived among you all the time from the first day that I set foot in Asia, serving the Lord with all humanity and with tears and with trials which befell me through the plots of the Jews, how I did not shrink from declaring to you anything that was profitable, and teaching you in public and from house to house, testifying both to Jews and to Greeks of repentance to God and of faith in our Lord Jesus. Now, behold, I am going to Jerusalem, bound in the Spirit, not knowing what shall befall me there, except that the Holy Spirit testifies to me in every city that imprisonments and afflictions await me. But I do not account my life of any value, nor as precious to myself, if only I may accomplish my course in the ministry which I received from the Lord Jesus. So testify to the gospel of the grace of God. And now, behold, I know that all you among whom I have gone about preaching the kingdom will see my face no more. Therefore, I testify to you this day that I am innocent of the blood of all of you. For I did not shrink from declaring to you the whole counsel of God. The theme of our gospel reading is, Father, glorify your Son. John 17:1-11. At that same Jesus lifted up his eyes to heaven and said, Father, the hour has come. Glorify your Son, that the Son may glorify you, since you've given him power over all flesh, to give eternal life to all whom you have given him. And this is eternal life, that they know you and only true God and Jesus Christ whom you have sent. I glorified you on earth, having accomplished the work which you gave to me to do. And now, Father, glorify me in your own presence with the glory which I had with you before the world was made. I've manifested your name to the men whom you gave me out of the world. Yes, they were, and you gave them to me, and they have kept your word. Now they know that everything that you have given me is from you. For I have given them the words which you gave me, and they have received them, and know in truth that I came from sin, and they have believed that you did not send me. I am praying for them. I am not praying for the world, but for those whom you've given me. For they are yours. All mine are yours, and yours are mine. And I am glorified in them. And I am no more in the world, but they are in the world. And I am coming to you. Reflection. In his farewell discourse, Jesus acknowledges that he has accomplished the work given to him by the Father. He now waits for the manifestation of the Father's glory. Paul also acknowledges in his last testament that he has carried out the whole of God's purpose entrusted to him in the midst of difficulties and trials without flattery. Discover God's purpose you are called to accomplish on earth. When you finish your work, you receive the crown of glory. And so this day we ask for your mercy for the times we used our spiritual gifts for our selfish gains. We surrender our lives anew to the Holy Spirit. Send forth your Spirit into our lives and renew your face on earth. In the name of Jesus Christ we pray. Amen. Thank you for joining us today. God bless you. Have a wonderful day.

Prayer for Nigeria in distress. All powerful and merciful Father, you are the God of justice, love, and peace. You rule over all the nations of the earth. Power and might are in your hands, and no one can withstand you. We present our country, Nigeria, before you. We pray and thank you, for you are the source of all we have and are. We are sorry for all the sins we have committed and for the good deeds we have failed to do. In your loving forgiveness, keep us safe from the punishment we deserve. Lord, we are weighed down not only by uncertainties, but also by moral, economic, and political problems. Listen to the cries of your people who confidently turn to you. God of infinite goodness, our strength in adversity, our health in weakness, our comfort in sorrow. Be merciful to us, your people. Spare this nation, Nigeria, from chaos, anarchy, and doom. Bless us with your kingdom of justice, love, and peace. We ask this through Christ our Lord. Most Sacred Heart of Jesus, Immaculate Heart of Mary.

0: from Dr. R. Richman. With deep respect and love, we say congratulations.
1: Daddy and Mommy Evan,
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0: the past year as a top season following the confirmation of his return to Bayer Leverkusen from Werder Bremen at the end of his loan spell. In another development, Iran's national football team headed to Turkey on Monday to play our final friendly match and apply for visas to fly to the United States for the 2026 World Cup, Iran media reported. This is the Beat of Sport from Asian Binoculars Radio. I am Big Billy saying do have a lovely day and God bless you all.
1: Welcome to Entertainment News from Asian Binoculars Radio Uromi. First, the headlines. Why I didn't go down on my knees when I proposed to my wife, Made Kuti. Pity my soul. Chike says amid alleged scandal with Frank Edoho's ex-wife, Sandra. I am Judy Chinenye. Now the entertainment news in details. Afrobeat singer and son of legendary Fela Kuti, Made Kuti, has shared his opinion on marriage proposal and the process. The 30-year-old revealed that he didn't go down on his knees when he proposed to his wife, Inedoye Oyeso, because he believes that it should be a mutual decision and not one person begging on their knees. The Grammy-nominated artist stated this in an episode of the Timeless podcast aired recently on Nick's Network YouTube channel. Madam Kuti and Inedo got married in private ceremony in Lagos in November 2023. The singer revealed that the Inedo was his former school daughter. In separate news, Nigerian singer Chike has sparked reactions after sharing a cryptic post amid the ongoing scandal of his alleged illicit affair with media personality Frank Edoho's estranged wife, Sandra Edoho. Rumors have been circulating that Chike was romantically involved with Sandra Edoho after the media personality claimed he caught his then wife cheating on him with a musician but refused to mention a name. Despite the media personality not mentioning the singer involved in the alleged illicit affair with his ex-wife, controversial social media critic Red Ackman released a video analyzing the situation, bluntly telling Chike that his actions would permanently destroy his career. Amid the scandal, the singer shared a cryptic post on Sunday night when he wrote, "Pity my soul." To wrap up the entertainment news, the headlines again. Why I didn't go down on my knees when I proposed to my wife, Made Kuti. Pity my soul. Chike says amid alleged scandal with Frank Edoho's ex-wife, Sandra. This is the start of it today on entertainment news. Thank you for listening. I am Judy Chinenye. Have a lovely day.

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0: Oh yeah.
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3: You're welcome to ASAM Binoculars Radio. It's business news, the headlines. Experts blame fraud, poor records of property investment decline. First Bank, Visa unveil multi-currency premium cards. I am Edna Fowers. Now the business news in details. The group managing director of Touch of Valentine Homes, a subsidiary of Tov Group Limited, Dr. Valentina Bamalu, has identified poor land documentation and fraudulent transactions as major issues, discouraging many Nigerians from investing in property. According to a statement on Monday, Bamalu stated this in Lagos while speaking in an interview during the launch of the company's newest estate project, Tagged Plus Lagos. In another development, First Bank of Nigeria Limited, in partnership with Global Payment from Visa, has launched the Visa Signature Card and the Naira Visa Debit Card, a dual product rollout aimed at transforming the digital payment landscape across diverse customer segments. The strategic launch introduces advanced payment flexibility, most notably through the premium Visa Signature Card, which features multi-currency functionality embedded into a single chip. Listeners, this is all we have for you from Business News on ASAM Binoculars Radio. I am Edna Fowers. Thank you for listening. Have yourself a wonderful day.
0: This is news across the globe on ASAM Binoculars Radio. First day headlines. Saudi Arabia declares May 26-27 as Arafat, Salah Day. Ugandan president signs controversial bid to curb foreign influence political funding. My name is Joseph Osayamo Igwari, and now the news in details. Saudi Arabia's Supreme Court has announced that standing at Mount Arafat, which marks the climax of the annual Hajj pilgrimage, will take place on Tuesday, May 26. It also said that Eid al-Adha celebration would hold the following day, Wednesday, May 27. This is as the nation officially declared Monday, May 18, as the first day of Dhul Hajj 147 AH, following the sighting of the crescent moon. In a separate news, the Uganda President Yoweri Museveni has signed into law a bill which the government says seeks to monitor and control foreign aid to opposition groups in the country, but which the opposition says gives the government more powers to clamp down on the civic space. The country presidential press unit, PPU, disclosed in a statement on Sunday that the legislation has been signed into law, according to Reuters. To wrap up, news across the globe, airlines again. Saudi Arabia declares May 26-27 as Arafat, Salah Day. Uganda president signs controversial bid to curb foreign influence political funding. That is the size of news across the globe. I am Joseph Osayamo Igwari. Thank you for listening. Have a fruitful day. Welcome to the religious news segment on ASAM Binoculars Radio. First, the headlines. Pope Leo XIV's first encyclical, Magnifica Humanitas, to be published May 25th. Pope praises Catholic Extension Society for bringing Christ to remote communities. My name is Joseph Osayamo Igwari, and I have the religious news in details. Pope Leo XIV's first encyclical letter, Magnifica Humanitas, on preserving the human person in the age of artificial intelligence will be released on May 25, 2026. It bears the Pope's signature dated May 15, 135th anniversary of the publication of Pope Leo the 23rd Encyclica Rerum Novarum. Magnifica Humanitas will be presented on this day of its release at the
4: Greetings, our good listeners out there, and a lovely welcome to today's entertainment gist. 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I'm your host, Ms. Judike, and today I've got a lot of interesting package, the latest info. What happened today for that side of entertainment industry? Before I give you the full package, make we sharply go on a short musical break as usual. When we come back, I promise to give you the full package as the day on my table today. Please no go anywhere.

But from that short musical break, so the first thing for we are carry on today will be about Chike and the trending matter. It says Lady Blast singer Chike for posting Pity My Soul. Yesterday, Chike posted something, you know, all this way. Everybody has been expecting Chike to talk something amidst this ongoing marital crisis between Frank Edo and his ex-wife, Webby Sandra Edo. People, they allege, say, now Chike na be the artist where the husband refused to mention. You know, one time ago, the husband said he caught the wife cheating with a musician, a Nigerian musician, but the husband refused to mention the person name. You know, one call name, you get. So, but now, where they don't divorce because of the still cheating, you know, after the husband caught the wife cheating, the wife still they cheat the girl. And the woman, the man talks, say, you know, go fee continue again. But you know, you just no one mention the name of the Nigerian artist when he caught cheating with his wife. But now where everything done, they go like this, many video of Chike coming online to talk, saying like married women, he like women where they older than him. People come, they point accusing finger to Chike. And until when that man can carry everything, come online, can open everything, because he knows that Chike, when that man know they like hide mouth, especially when they sure of what thing they talk about, can they advise Chike, say when he stay away from married women, say if in the two married women, say in career, he goes to crumble, like in career go soon fold up. Because he get as if he's saying, you are a star, you are a celebrity. Everybody know Chike. You hear his music, and many people they enjoy his music, you know. But now when this thing they come out like this, everybody got all they mention Chike up and down. Some people they use and they do cruise. Say make Chike no happen to your marriage. That kind of thing. Now waiting where that man come they talk, you know, the other time say make Chike avoid married women because he go ruin his career, you know. But today, one Nigerian lady, because of that thing where they happen all this while, people they tag Chike up and down. Chike, why did you destroy this marriage? Chike, why did you do this? Chike, waiting do this. Chike, no go better for you. For beautiful marriage, where they say, now the husband, now it will be Frank Edo, now he trained the wife Sandra for school. You know where they think the pampers, he trained her for school till he come finish. Now, where they supposed to enjoy the fruit of their labor together. Now one person can't enter marriage, scatter everything. Now they are divorced. So they don't get tag Chike up and down all this way. So last they don't answer them when he posted something on microblogging will be X, formerly known as Twitter. When thing you write put for that place, he say pity my soul. Because the thing don't too much. Everybody talk about Chike. Even small pikin now, he wake up for sleep, the first thing be Chike. Everybody is talking about Chike because of this marital crisis between Frank Edoho and the ex-wife, maybe Sandra. Say, na Chike, na is for the marriage. Now, why everybody you talk about Chike? That's the way, right? Yesterday, he said, make una pity my soul because the thing don't do too much. You know, one by me, the 91 lady today. When come online, come they talk, say, when thing Chike talk, no make sense. Say, why Chike go talk, make the pity in soul. You get? Say, that kind of thing, no day at all. Say, nobody the pity in soul at all. He said that time when you get mind go they follow married women, he no know say your soul there. Now where people in Nigeria come they retaliate, you know, with, you know, blasting and also trying to make sure say you know get peace, because the way they kind of tag you, they tag this man is really really heartbreaking. So the woman they tell her say no peace for the wicked, as you can't destroy person marriage, so you know go get peace. For people where they talk say may they pity you as already talk them. The woman they talk say you know their side of PTO, say nobody they pity Chike at all. You get still on that matter of Frank Edoho and their ex-wife Frank Edoho, they talk say I don't want to die because of a woman. You know, Frank Edoho opens up on emotional struggle amid marital saga. You get, you know, say all this while this thing they happen, still on that matter, the man, if now yourself you know go reason them. Now why so many people come they highlight another topic from that particular marriage, marital crisis? You know, people then come they talk say it no good to train a woman for school, because they mention many people, like many notable Nigerians, we don't train their wife for school finish. Last, the marriage no con last. So this Frank Edoho, one of them, they mention Emeka Ike, they mention another people.
you know, men who train their wife for school. So this Franklin Ho ain't trained this Sandra for school. Like, because of say, love her, me won't marry him. Last, they come marry her, but now waiting they happen. Now from, I love chicken music, I love that guy music, to all the, you understand? Last, they come end up together on the same bed. Now the husband can't catch him for the first time. The reason why they give, we say, according to the woman, say the husband, they keep malice. Some people come, they blame the husband, say, why could they keep malice for your wife? So people see, they talk about that one. Oh, my, this small matter, or this, Frank Edoho matter, it did everywhere for this paper where I hold like this, everywhere you go, now Frank Edoho, very dark man, they, you know, talk about Frank Edoho and Chike. Small pickings, them, everybody talk about them. Frank Edoho, say, Chike no try. So you, on your own opinion, wait till you got to talk. Because this thing where some people, they talk safe, that Frank no suppose, you know, chase the woman come out, because na him one side be the reason why the marriage no last. Waiting they blame the man. They say the man they keep malice. Say when he caught the wife cheating, he not beat the wife, oh, he not do anything like to punish the wife. The only punishment where he give the wife na malice. He not let the woman talk for weeks, for months. He go travel, come back, oh, they no go still talk. So now because of that, now the wife can't see person where he go they follow the talk. Where be Chike? He can't go there, go there, they talk, make it they do, they go. So you on your own side, who you go blame? Now the husband will not follow the woman talk, or now the wife will look for all the means to talk to person. Now person will, you go cheat on the husband again, now you go follow the talk. Who you go blame for this matter? Because many talks still there inside the matter, but now here, I go leave that matter. To the next topic, another info where they here on my table today. It says Helen Afi mocks Cubana chief priest over APC primary election. Can I say yesterday they just know about this you know election where they just do where Cubana chief priest can't lose. You know, win the election after all the city boy movements, where you be the coordinator and everything. So many people don't they mock him. So this lady, where they call Helen Ati, will be media personality, is not an exception, is still the mock him. And for the viral video where they go online now, in the go viral actually, the woman was seen dancing. You know why she didn't dance? She didn't thank God, say, I know how they talk him. What God cannot do does not exist. Now, when you talk, you say, she dey happy, say, Cubana chief priest no win the election. Get so, of all the people who come that place, now only 14 people, 9 votes Cubana chief priest. So, what could be the reason? Like, if we're to reason, well, to check inside, what could be the reason? Because all this way, I can see that even if you're watching it online, go see say many people, city boy movement, yes, there we go. All the hailing, all the people coming out say they will support Cubana chief priest, even when we are seeing, you know, many places where they try to give money to support people. You know, so now that they talk when you want to, you know, tell people, say, you know, vote for me. Now I want to support these people. So after all the supports, now only 40 people out of how many will come that place that they come vote. Now only 40 vote for them. You know, I think Cubana chief priest come online, come talk lately. He said that that election, say, you know, even they are aware, say that they do election. Because they think not too much. Everybody attack Cubana chief priest, say, thank God, say, you know, win the election. They can't dare more come. He can't tell them, say, he posted this for his Instagram page. Say, he not even know, say, they do election. People can ask him how. He writes full long notes. If you see a piece where he write for that place, he tell everybody, say, that he stepped down. Because the governor of Imo State say make his step down, and why he no can do the election. So he not even know they do election that day. Say people they talk say he lose. Say that one not even concern her because he no get interest again. People not still believe him more. They say na lie. Because he no win, now why they talk all this one. If you say he win, if was still, you know, they praise God, say he win. So my people right about now, make we sharply go on a musical break. Yes, enjoy that sweet melody. While I prepare for the remaining package of today's entertainment.

Welcome back from that musical break. I hope you love it and also you vibe to it. Moving forward to the next thing for day here on my table today. It says, why I didn't go down on my knees while I proposed to my wife, Made Kuti. So I come from Fela Kuti's son. Fela Kuti, yes. If you hear about Fela Kuti, now his son, what they call her, Made Kuti. Where be Afrobeat singer? Now they talk this one today. He they share his view on marriage proposal. You get? Say, the day when he proposed to his own wife, say you know Nidano. You know, so this thing is becoming like a trend, a tradition, rather. Everybody be like, say, if a man wants to propose to a woman, he must go down on his knees. Even if now one knee, normally now one knee, one go day up to show you waiting. Because now waiting, so many guys, they ask question about that kneeling down. Does this show that you are respecting the woman or that you promise to be humble? Like, they're asking questions. They want to know the meaning of a man kneeling down. And now why so many men no believe them? And they know they do them. I don't stand for many, many places for papers where some men be like, they don't like, they cannot kneel down. It's against their culture. It's against their, this African culture and all that and all that. And the people will believe for brotherhood too. All those men will believe for brotherhood. That a brotherhood will never be happy for me. All those kinds of things. I don't know where this brotherhood something started, but I think I've been hearing it. That I know if you do this one for a woman, no. If I do one, brotherhood no go forgive me. Brotherhood, now the fellow men, no. So today, this is Made Kuti. He did tell everybody, say, in no need down, propose to his wife. Here his reason, my people, according to him. He say, that thing no supposed to be one person request. Supposed to be like a mutual decision. Like according to him, he's not begging that woman to marry her. Supposed to be their mutual, like, now me and you believe, say, now me and you agree, say, we won't marry. So now why only me go call Nidan, they propose? If now only me Nidan propose to you, that means, say, I beg you, may you marry me. And if I beg you, we don't have option than to accept. So, for me not to be like I'm begging you in public to marry me, so that to show that me and you don't already reach that agreement, we don't make our mind say we go marry. Now, to stand up propose to you. When I say, well, I'll be like waiting again, my people. Now, so this Afrobeat singer will be Made Kuti Siam. He said, you know, Nidan. And the wife knows Siam as a, you know, disrespectful something, no. The wife no reason am. And she accept the ring, go, they marry. So you on your own end, how you see a man standing up to propose, whether na disrespect or how you take see am, how you understand am. And my own biggest question be this, who start am? We want to know now where everything takes start from. Because I don't say, you know, like, now one person I first start am to kneel down to propose to a woman, others come from now. So many men are objecting it. They don't want to propose because some of them see it as a downgrading. Like, you go call Nidan, they beg a woman, come and enjoy my wealth, so come and enjoy my money. Money what I suffer make, I go Nidan, they beg a woman, make. All this different mentality where they come up with this kneeling down stuff. Honestly, I don't know anything I won't talk. But today, this guy, he come, you know, share his own view. According to him, we say, you know, they beg that woman to marry him. So you, on your own end, how you see kneeling down to propose? Is it by begging? Does it mean you, they beg the woman? Or what do you mean to your own understanding? So the last thing for where they my table today, where I want to yarn you about, it says, I can never understand why a married man is on Snapchat. Solomon Butch, is where they come from, eh? A Nigerian relationship commentator, what they call Solomon Butchi, he they talk about Snapchats. You get, according to him, he said, I never understand why a married man is on Snapchat. So according to this this guy, what they call Solomon Butchi, he said, he don't understand why married men, or even married women self join, you know, why, what do they do for Snapchats? You don't understand, what in the Snapchat self, like everybody now, for some people, Snapchat not just to snap picture, do videos, post them, because they give one fine feature like that. But some people, they use them, they chat. It's actually for chatting, you know, now Snapchat, like the name implies. So, himself, he say, you know, they comfortable seeing married men, you know, on that Snapchat. Say, what did they do for Snapchat? If not cheating, what do they do for that place? Now, what himself, they observe. Say, that place supposed to be for single
ladies, single guys, whenever married, to mingle and chat. Say you as a married man, what do you they do for that chat? You go come they follow one fine girl, we no know you, because you don't know you now, you don't know say you don't marry, come they chat. You know say, there are different apps, where they. And because you know say, if you use the normal WhatsApp or Facebook, your wife he catch you, you go use an ordinary one, like the one where they hit, the way your wife no go quick check message, go they chat. Now we see himself don't observe, say, you know good, as a married man, suppose mind your business, mind your wife, love your wife and stop all this, Snapchat, secret chatting, secret snapping of video and picture to the send to someone. Say those things not cheating. Because I'm even at that place, I do this and I do all that one. So one person, now he can even conclude everything. According to him, he say, as a man, if you want to have peace of mind, make you cuckoo marry a woman when no go school. Because if you marry a woman when no go school, how you want to take the read your charts? So if you marry a woman when no go school, you go get your complete peace of mind. Because all this Snapchat, Facebook chat, WhatsApp chat, and all different chats. Say, if your wife no go school, you know say me read or write. How you want take read your messages? Say you they cheat or you know they cheat. No be smart thing they happen. Now, wetin person comment for this guy post be that one. So you on your own end as a man who never marry. How you see him? But sure, this thing is not really like, it's not really encouraging. So if everybody now come marry all the women when no go school, so people come marry them. Women will go school because the mentality is really somehow. But no, no. What is your own opinion on what this person commented and how you see married women or married men on Snapchat? In normal, I be in no good. So my people, now here I go talk reach for today's entertainment gist. Thank you for sticking with us. Thank you for listening. Till tomorrow, keep listening to Esam Binoculars Radio. I remain your host, Miss Judy K. Have a lovely day and bye-bye for now.

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But tomorrow never came. Our fathers are tired, expired. Today we rise. Noahawk is our bloodless coup.

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It started in Oguta, Imo State, Nigeria.

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But tomorrow never came. Our fathers are tired, expired. Today we rise. Noahawk is our bloodless coup.

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